the cowboy caviar before you roll out. If you haven't stopped at Jackass Joe's, have you really been to Moab? From Red Rock and River Country, this is the MoabRadio.com Outdoor Report for the upcoming Independence Week. I'm your local trail guide, Ferdy Pacheco, and here's your Plan Your Week report for southeastern Utah. Arches is open, but National Park Service says entrance waits can top 60 minutes, and full trailhead lots can trigger delays. Do not park on vegetation. Canyonlands reports Schaefer Trail opens.

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It is 3.2 miles round trip, difficult with about 629 feet of gain. Current surface is dry slick rock, packed sand. News this week, parking turns over slowly in morning heat. Start at sunrise, carry water, and avoid the final bowl during peak afternoon sun. The bike trail of the week.

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The route runs roughly 18 miles, depending on exit, rates about a 3 on the Moab scale, and needs high clearance, all-wheel drive or 4-wheel drive.

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3: 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People come from all over the world to see the beauty of southeastern Utah. And one of the most breathtaking drives anywhere is right here. Highway 191 through Moab. But this road demands your attention. There are long stretches with no shoulders, tight lanes, and heavy traffic from locals, visitors, trucks, and recreation vehicles. Every year, serious accidents happen here. And sadly, members of our community have lost their lives. Many of those crashes have something in common. Drivers looking at the scenery instead of the road. Drivers trying to pass because they're in a hurry. Drivers forgetting that the vehicle ahead may slow down suddenly. If you're visiting Moab, we're glad you're here. We hope you enjoy the incredible beauty of our area. But please remember, this road is not a racetrack. Slow down, stay alert. And if you're behind someone going a little slower, take a deep breath and be patient. Because arriving a minute later is always better than not arriving at all. 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
5: Coyotes are loud tonight.
6: They sure are, Clayton.
7: Dang, that shooting star just landed near the horses.
6: Look at there. Two green lizards are coming this way.
8: Earthlings, we are trying to locate Jackass Joe.
7: Well, I'll be danged.
9: Yes, we are searching for Jackass Joe's UFO jerky in Crescent Junction, Utah.
8: Yes, at the junction of I-70 and Highway 191, exit 182.
7: Well, you two horny toads are a few miles away.
6: Yeah, we are a few miles outside of Green River, Utah.
9: Well, this looks eerily like Mars to me.
6: Don't worry. That there jerky has no jackass in it.
7: Oh, Slim.

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1: From the KCYN and KCPX newsroom, this is the news from Moab in southeastern Utah.
2: Communities across central and southeastern Utah are facing one of the most challenging starts to summer in recent memory as drought conditions continue to worsen. State and federal water officials are calling this year's water shortages totally unprecedented. Critically low mountain runoff has left streams and reservoirs dropping far faster than normal. On the Price River system, no irrigation water deliveries were made this season, while the town of Emory is relying on emergency water hauling to meet demand. State engineers have also enforced senior water right curtailments on tributaries throughout the Green River Basin. With vegetation at record dryness, Stage 2 fire restrictions remain in effect throughout much of central and southeastern Utah. Open fires of any kind are prohibited, including campfires in developed campgrounds. Smoking outdoors, welding in dry vegetation, and the use of exploding targets are also banned. In Moab, Mayor Joette Langenese has signed an emergency declaration prohibiting all personal fireworks within city limits due to the extreme wildfire danger. In Grand County, engineering work is moving ahead on improvements of the Mill Creek Corridor. The project will widen and stabilize portions of the creek between Main Street and 500 West, improving flood protection while restoring pedestrian access to sections of the Mill Creek Parkway damaged by erosion. In eastern Emory County, the new Green River Energy Center is now delivering electricity to Utah's power grid. The $1.1 billion solar and battery storage project features nearly 1 million solar panels and large-scale battery storage, and is expected to generate enough electricity to serve approximately 10% of Utah households.
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4: Canyon Country Computer Satellite Weather. For tonight, some clouds, mostly clear skies. The low by dawn around 71. It's going to be breezy with a south wind as high as 35 miles per hour. Saturday, lots of sunshine with a high near 96. Breezy with a southwest wind as high as 40 miles per hour. Saturday night, clear skies, low around 72. Breezy with a south-southwest wind as high as 40 miles per hour. For Sunday, sunny and 94. Southwest winds as high as 40 miles per hour. I'm Chris Keith.
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8: Welcome to This Week in Moab. As America celebrates Independence Day, we're looking at a famed Western explorer, a classic Hollywood movie filmed nearby, an overlooked scenic stop, and one of Utah's oldest living residents.
2: This Week in Moab History. On July 2nd, 1869, explorer John Wesley Powell launched his second expedition to map the Green and Colorado Rivers. While his first trip in 1869 brought him fame, it was the second that carefully documented the geography, geology, and cultures of Canyon Country. Powell's team produced maps that introduced southeastern Utah to the rest of America and laid the foundation for future conservation efforts, including the creation of Canyonlands National Park.
8: Moab Movie Minute. This week's film is Rio Grande. In 1949, director John Ford, John Wayne, and Maureen O'Hara filmed sequences throughout the Red Rock Country surrounding Moab. Ford began each day before sunrise, believing the soft morning light made Utah's sandstone cliffs look their most dramatic. More than 75 years later, those same red cliffs remain instantly recognizable to Western movie fans.
2: Trail of the Week. This week's destination is Wilson Arch, located 24 miles south of Moab on US 191. Unlike arches that require long hikes, this impressive formation is reached by a short walk. Visit early in the morning or late in the evening when the changing light brings out brilliant shades of orange, red, and gold. It's one of southeastern Utah's most overlooked natural wonders. Did you know? Some of the oldest living organisms in southeastern Utah are Great Basin bristlecone pines, estimated to be more than 1,600 years old. These trees were already ancient when Vikings first reached North America and continue to survive in the harsh desert climate.
8: As you celebrate Independence Day, take time to explore the landscapes that have inspired generations of adventurers. This Week in Moab is brought to you by the Grand County Fair. Celebrate America's 250th birthday the Grand County Way, July 2nd through 4th at the Old Spanish Trail Arena in Moab.

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Highway 191 is one of the most beautiful drives in America. Towering red rock cliffs, wide open skies, and views that stop people in their tracks. But for the people who live here, Highway 191 isn't just a scenic highway. It's our way to work, our way home, and the road our families travel every day. Over the past few years, members of our community have lost their lives on this road. Some were neighbors, some were friends, some were people just passing through. Many accidents happen because drivers are distracted by the incredible scenery around Moab. Others happen when someone gets impatient and tries to pass on a narrow stretch of highway. Remember, Highway 191 has long stretches with no shoulders. There isn't much room for mistakes, so if you're traveling through our area, we ask one simple thing. Please slow down. 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Keep your eyes on the road, and only pass when it's truly safe and necessary. A few seconds of patience could save a life. 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
3: Communities across central and southeastern Utah are facing one of the most challenging starts to summer in recent memory as drought conditions continue to worsen. State and federal water officials are calling this year's water shortages totally unprecedented. Critically low mountain runoff has left streams and reservoirs dropping far faster than normal. On the Price River system, no irrigation water deliveries were made this season, while the town of Emory is relying on emergency water hauling to meet demand. State engineers have also enforced senior water right curtailments on tributaries throughout the Green River Basin. With vegetation at record dryness, Stage 2 fire restrictions remain in effect throughout much of central and southeastern Utah. Open fires of any kind are prohibited, including campfires in developed campgrounds. Smoking outdoors, welding in dry vegetation, and the use of exploding targets are also banned. In Moab, Mayor Joette Langenese has signed an emergency declaration prohibiting all personal fireworks within city limits due to the extreme wildfire danger. In Grand County, engineering work is moving ahead on improvements of the Mill Creek Corridor. The project will widen and stabilize portions of the creek between Main Street and 500 West, improving flood protection while restoring pedestrian access to sections of the Mill Creek Parkway damaged by erosion. In eastern Emory County, the new Green River Energy Center is now delivering electricity to Utah's power grid. The $1.1 billion solar and battery storage project features nearly 1 million solar panels and large-scale battery storage, and is expected to generate enough electricity to serve approximately 10% of Utah households.
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5: Canyon Country Computer Satellite Weather. For tonight, some clouds, mostly clear skies, the low by dawn around 71. It's going to be breezy with a south wind as high as 35 miles per hour. Saturday, lots of sunshine with a high near 96. Breezy with a southwest wind as high as 40 miles per hour. Saturday night, clear skies, low around 72. Breezy with a south-southwest wind as high as 40 miles per hour. For Sunday, sunny and 94. Southwest winds as high as 40 miles per hour. I'm Chris Keith.
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6: Breaker 1-9, this here's Lazy Lizard. 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
7: 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This is Highway Ranger.
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7: 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Look for the Arches National Park and Moab exit sign for Highway 191.
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6: 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Heck, we got us a convoy heading for Jackass Joe's in Crescent Junction, Utah.
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8: 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I'm your local trail guide, Ferdy Pacheco, and here's your Plan Your Week report for southeastern Utah. Arches is open, but National Park Service says entrance waits can top 60 minutes, and full trailhead lots can trigger delays. Do not park on vegetation. Canyonlands reports Schaefer Trail open, with heavy washboarding and

629 feet of game. Current surface is dry slick rock, packed sand. News this week, parking turns over slowly in morning dew. Start at sunrise, carry water, and avoid the final bowl during peak afternoon sun. The bike trail of the week.

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The route runs roughly 18 miles, depending on exit, rates about a 3 on the Moab scale, and needs high clearance, all-wheel drive or four-wheel drive.

0: Louie's Restaurant and Bar are the official sponsors of the choreographed music broadcast on KCYN this year for the 4th of July fireworks extravaganza, which begins on the 4th of July at sunset. 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
2: Highway 191, one of the most beautiful stretches of road in the Southwest. It winds through red rock canyons, desert skies, and the gateway to places we all love. Arches, canyonlands, home. But over the past 10 years, this highway has also taken something from us. Mothers, fathers, sons, daughters, friends, neighbors. Lives changed forever in a moment that could never be taken back. Highway 191 has no shoulders in many places. Sharp curves, steep hills, heavy truck traffic, and during the summer months, thousands of visitors unfamiliar with the road, all sharing the same narrow ribbon of pavement. Today, KCYN pauses to remember those who never made it home, to honor the families who carry that loss every day, and to remind every one of us behind the wheel, slow down, pay attention, give each other space. Arrive alive, because no view, no schedule, no destination is worth a life. From all of us at KCYN, 97.1 FM, this tribute is for those we've lost and for those still traveling. Highway 191 today.

There's a book that's sitting in your house somewhere that could use some dusting off. There's a man who died for all

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2: Communities across central and southeastern Utah are facing one of the most challenging starts to summer in recent memory as drought conditions continue to worsen. State and federal water officials are calling this year's water shortages totally unprecedented. Critically low mountain runoff has left streams and reservoirs dropping far faster than normal. On the Price River system, no irrigation water deliveries were made this season, while the town of Emory is relying on emergency water hauling to meet demand. State engineers have also enforced senior water right curtailments on tributaries throughout the Green River Basin. With vegetation at record dryness, Stage 2 fire restrictions remain in effect throughout much of central and southeastern Utah. Open fires of any kind are prohibited, including campfires in developed campgrounds. Smoking outdoors, welding in dry vegetation, and the use of exploding targets are also banned. In Moab, Mayor Joette Langenese has signed an emergency declaration prohibiting all personal fireworks within city limits due to the extreme wildfire danger. In Grand County, engineering work is moving ahead on improvements of the Mill Creek Corridor. The project will widen and stabilize portions of the creek between Main Street and 500 West, improving flood protection while restoring pedestrian access to sections of the Mill Creek Parkway damaged by erosion. In eastern Emory County, the new Green River Energy Center is now delivering electricity to Utah's power grid. The $1.1 billion solar and battery storage project features nearly 1 million solar panels and large-scale battery storage, and is expected to generate enough electricity to serve approximately 10% of Utah households.
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3: Canyon Country Computer Satellite Weather. For tonight, some clouds, mostly clear skies. The low by dawn around 71. It's going to be breezy with a south wind as high as 35 miles per hour. Saturday, lots of sunshine with a high near 96. Breezy with a southwest wind as high as 40 miles per hour. Saturday night, clear skies, low around 72. Breezy with a south-southwest wind as high as 40 miles per hour. For Sunday, sunny and 94. Southwest winds as high as 40 miles per hour. I'm Chris Keith.
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4: My hoss is getting tired, Clayton.
5: Mine too, Slim. But we gotta get to Jackass Joe's and get some of that Jackass Joe's jerky before the sun goes down.
4: Hey, I don't want to eat no Jackass.
5: No, you dumb klutz. It's not made from Jackass. It's just called Jackass Jerky. They got all kinds made from beef, elk, venison, chicken, and heaping bunch of other kinds.
4: Where is this place, Clayton?
5: Jackass Joe's is just off of I-70 and Highway 191 in Utah, at the Arches National Park and Moab Exit, Exit 182.
4: Well, shoot! We ain't got far to ride on these horses then. Are you sure there's no Jackass meat in Jackass Joe's jerky?
5: I'm sure, Slim. Giddy up.
6: Welcome to This Week in Moab. As America celebrates Independence Day, we're looking at a famed Western explorer, a classic Hollywood movie filmed nearby, an overlooked scenic stop, and one of Utah's oldest living residents.
2: This Week in Moab History. On July 2nd, 1869, explorer John Wesley Powell launched his second expedition to map the Green and Colorado Rivers. While his first trip in 1869 brought him fame, it was the second that carefully documented the geography, geology, and cultures of Canyon Country. Powell's team produced maps that introduced southeastern Utah to the rest of America and laid the foundation for future conservation efforts, including the creation of Canyonlands National Park.
6: Moab Movie Minute. This week's film is Rio Grande.
7: In 1949, director John Ford, John Wayne, and Maureen O'Hara filmed sequences throughout the Red Rock Country surrounding Moab. Ford began each day before sunrise, believing the soft morning light made Utah's sandstone cliffs look their most dramatic. More than 75 years later, those same red cliffs remain instantly recognizable to Western movie fans.
2: Trail of the Week. This week's destination is Wilson Arch, located 24 miles south of Moab on US 191. Unlike arches that require long hikes, this impressive formation is reached by a short walk. Visit early in the morning or late in the evening when the changing light brings out brilliant shades of orange, red, and gold. It's one of southeastern Utah's most overlooked natural wonders. Did you know? Some of the oldest living organisms in southeastern Utah are Great Basin bristlecone pines, estimated to be more than 1,600 years old. These trees were already ancient when Vikings first reached North America and continue to survive in the harsh desert climate.
7: As you celebrate Independence Day, take time to explore the landscapes that have inspired generations of adventurers. This Week in Moab is brought to you by the Grand County Fair. Celebrate America's 250th birthday the Grand County Way, July 2nd through 4th at the Old Spanish Trail Arena in Moab.

0: Hello, everyone. I'm Scott from Red Rock GMC. I'm a truck, obviously. Specifically, I'm a GMC Sierra 1500. I work hard, but I play harder. Camping, dirt bikes, jet skis, you name it. I can tow a ton. Actually, 6 tons. I also like cameras. I've got 14 of them. I know that's a lot, but it really helps with parking lots and maneuvering tight spaces.
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4: 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Highway 191 runs through one of the most beautiful landscapes in the world. Towering red rock cliffs, wide desert skies, and views that make people want to slow down and take it all in. And that's exactly the problem. Every year, accidents happen on Highway 191 because drivers are looking at the scenery instead of the road ahead. This highway has long stretches with no shoulders, heavy traffic, and very little room for mistakes. In recent years, members of our community have lost their lives here. So if you're visiting Moab, we're glad you came. Take pictures, enjoy the views, but please do it safely. Keep your eyes on the road, give yourself extra time, and only pass when it's absolutely safe to do so. Because the most important view of all is the road in front of you. 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
1: Communities across central and southeastern Utah are facing one of the most challenging starts to summer in recent memory as drought conditions continue to worsen. State and federal water officials are calling this year's water shortages totally unprecedented. Critically low mountain runoff has left streams and reservoirs dropping far faster than normal. On the Price River system, no irrigation water deliveries were made this season, while the town of Emory is relying on emergency water hauling to meet demand. State engineers have also enforced senior water right curtailments on tributaries throughout the Green River Basin. With vegetation at record dryness, Stage 2 fire restrictions remain in effect throughout much of central and southeastern Utah. Open fires of any kind are prohibited, including campfires in developed campgrounds. Smoking outdoors, welding in dry vegetation, and the use of exploding targets are also banned. In Moab, Mayor Joette Langanese has signed an emergency declaration prohibiting all personal fireworks within city limits due to the extreme wildfire danger. In Grand County, engineering work is moving ahead on improvements of the Mill Creek Corridor. The project will widen and stabilize portions of the creek between Main Street and 500 West, improving flood protection while restoring pedestrian access to sections of the Mill Creek Parkway damaged by erosion. In eastern Emory County, the new Green River Energy Center is now delivering electricity to Utah's power grid. The $1.1 billion solar and battery storage project features nearly 1 million solar panels and large-scale battery storage, and is expected to generate enough electricity to serve approximately 10% of Utah households.
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3: Canyon Country Computer Satellite Weather. For tonight, some clouds, mostly clear skies, the low by dawn around 71. It's going to be breezy with a south wind as high as 35 miles per hour. Saturday, lots of sunshine with a high near 96. Breezy with a southwest wind as high as 40 miles per hour. Saturday night, clear skies, low around 72. Breezy with a south-southwest wind as high as 40 miles per hour. For Sunday, sunny and 94. Southwest winds as high as 40 miles per hour. I'm Chris Keith.
4: Hey there, this is Bubba Bartosh. I want to let you know that I host the Canyon Country Evening Drive Monday through Friday here on KCYN from 3 to 6 p.m. Tune in and have some fun with me. Hey, you might even lose some weight.
5: This is a special news alert. Aliens have been sighted at Jackass Joe's in Crescent Junction, Utah. Several green lizard-looking aliens have been seen extracting Jackass Joe's jerky and loading the delicious jerky into some sort of oval-shaped spacecraft. They are gathering a huge assortment of jerky. We have interrupted this program to suggest, in order to obtain Jackass Joe's jerky, proceed to the junction of Highway 191 and I-70 in Crescent Junction ASAP. Before they get it all.
6: 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I'm your local trail guide, Ferdy Pacheco, and here's your Plan Your Week report for southeastern Utah. Arches is open, but National Park Service says entrance waits can top 60 minutes, and full trailhead lots can trigger delays. Do not park on vegetation. Canyonlands reports Schaefer Trail open, with heavy water.

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It is 3.2 miles round trip, difficult with about 629 feet of gain. The current surface is dry slick rock, packed sand. News this week, parking turns over slowly in morning heat. Start at sunrise, carry water, and avoid the final bowl during peak afternoon sun. The Bike Trail of the Week.

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The route runs roughly 18 miles, depending on exit, rates about a 3 on the Moab scale, and

0: Dewey's Restaurant and Bar are the official sponsors of the choreographed music broadcast on KCYN this year for the 4th of July fireworks extravaganza, which begins on the 4th of July at sunset. Choreographed music brought to us by Dewey's Restaurant and Bar, locally owned and operated right here in Moab, Utah. 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
3: 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People come from all over the world to see the beauty of southeastern Utah. And one of the most breathtaking drives anywhere is right here. Highway 191 through Moab. But this road demands your attention. There are long stretches with no shoulders, tight lanes, and heavy traffic from locals, visitors, trucks, and recreation vehicles. Every year, serious accidents happen here. And sadly, members of our community have lost their lives. Many of those crashes have something in common. Drivers looking at the scenery instead of the road. Drivers trying to pass because they're in a hurry. Drivers forgetting that the vehicle ahead may slow down suddenly. If you're visiting Moab, we're glad you're here. We hope you enjoy the incredible beauty of our area. But please remember, this road is not a racetrack. Slow down, stay alert, and if you're behind someone going a little slower, take a deep breath and be patient, because arriving a minute later is always better than not arriving at all. From your friends at KCYN 97.1 FM, let's work together to keep Highway 191 safe.

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1: From the KCYN and KCPX newsroom, this is the news from Moab in southeastern Utah.
2: Communities across central and southeastern Utah are facing one of the most challenging starts to summer in recent memory as drought conditions continue to worsen. State and federal water officials are calling this year's water shortages totally unprecedented. Critically low mountain runoff has left streams and reservoirs dropping far faster than normal. On the Price River system, no irrigation water deliveries were made this season, while the town of Emory is relying on emergency water hauling to meet demand. State engineers have also enforced senior water right curtailments on tributaries throughout the Green River Basin. With vegetation at record dryness, Stage 2 fire restrictions remain in effect throughout much of central and southeastern Utah. Open fires of any kind are prohibited, including campfires in developed campgrounds. Smoking outdoors, welding in dry vegetation, and the use of exploding targets are also banned. In Moab, Mayor Joette Langenese has signed an emergency declaration prohibiting all personal fireworks within city limits due to the extreme wildfire danger. In Grand County, engineering work is moving ahead on improvements of the Mill Creek Corridor. The project will widen and stabilize portions of the creek between Main Street and 500 West, improving flood protection while restoring pedestrian access to sections of the Mill Creek Parkway damaged by erosion. In eastern Emory County, the new Green River Energy Center is now delivering electricity to Utah's power grid. The $1.1 billion solar and battery storage project features nearly 1 million solar panels and large-scale battery storage, and is expected to generate enough electricity to serve approximately 10% of Utah households.
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4: Canyon Country Computer Satellite Weather. For tonight, some clouds, mostly clear skies, the low by dawn around 71. It's going to be breezy with a south wind as high as 35 miles per hour. Saturday, lots of sunshine with a high near 96. Breezy with a southwest wind as high as 40 miles per hour. Saturday night, clear skies, low around 72. Breezy with a south-southwest wind as high as 40 miles per hour. For Sunday, sunny and 94. Southwest winds as high as 40 miles per hour. I'm Chris Keith.
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7: Welcome to This Week in Moab. As America celebrates Independence Day, we're looking at a famed Western explorer, a classic Hollywood movie filmed nearby, an overlooked scenic stop, and one of Utah's oldest living residents.
6: This Week in Moab History. On July 2nd, 1869, explorer John Wesley Powell launched his second expedition to map the Green and Colorado Rivers. While his first trip in 1869 brought him fame, it was the second that carefully documented the geography, geology, and cultures of Canyon Country. Powell's team produced maps that introduced southeastern Utah to the rest of America and laid the foundation for future conservation efforts, including the creation of Canyonlands National Park.
7: Moab Movie Minute. This week's film is Rio Grande. In 1949, director John Ford, John Wayne, and Maureen O'Hara filmed sequences throughout the Red Rock Country surrounding Moab. Ford began each day before sunrise. believing the soft morning light made Utah's sandstone cliffs look their most dramatic. More than 75 years later, those same red cliffs remain instantly recognizable to Western movie fans.
6: Trail of the Week. This week's destination is Wilson Arch, located 24 miles south of Moab on US 191. Unlike arches that require long hikes, this impressive formation is reached by a short walk. Visit early in the morning or late in the evening when the changing light brings out brilliant shades of orange, red, and gold. It's one of southeastern Utah's most overlooked natural wonders. Did you know? Some of the oldest living organisms in southeastern Utah are Great Basin bristlecone pines, estimated to be more than 1,600 years old. These trees were already ancient when Vikings first reached North America and continue to survive in the harsh desert climate.
7: As you celebrate Independence Day, take time to explore the landscapes that have inspired generations of adventurers. This Week in Moab is brought to you by the Grand County Fair. Celebrate America's 250th birthday the Grand County Way, July 2nd through 4th at the Old Spanish Trail Arena in Moab.

0: Dewey's Restaurant and Bar are the official sponsors of the choreographed music broadcast on KCYN this year for the 4th of July fireworks extravaganza, which begins on the 4th of July at sunset. Choreographed music brought to us by Dewey's Restaurant and Bar, locally owned and operated right here in Moab, Utah. They have a diverse menu with salads, pastas, press sandwiches, burgers, and much, much more. Thank you, Dewey's, for sponsoring the choreographed music this year for the 4th of July Grand County Fireworks Show. And the saga continues in the quest to acquire the best jerky on planet Earth.
1: Dang! We have arrived at Jackass Joe's, just off I-70 and exit 182 in Crescent Junction, Utah. Time for you to disembark the spaceship and acquire some of the world's best jerky.
2: But people in Utah can legally carry guns.
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Highway 191 is one of the most beautiful drives in America. Towering red rock cliffs, wide open skies, and views that stop people in their tracks. But for the people who live here, Highway 191 isn't just a scenic highway. It's our way to work, our way home, and the road our families travel every day. Over the past few years, members of our community have lost their lives on this road. Some were neighbors, some were friends, some were people just passing through. Many accidents happen because drivers are distracted by the incredible scenery around Moab. Others happen when someone gets impatient and tries to pass on a narrow stretch of highway. Remember, Highway 191 has long stretches with no shoulders. There isn't much room for mistakes, so if you're traveling through our area, we ask one simple thing. Please slow down. Take in the beauty safely. Keep your eyes on the road, and only pass when it's truly safe and necessary. A few seconds of patience could save a life. 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
1: From the KCYN and KCPX newsroom, this is the news from Moab in southeastern Utah.
2: Communities across central and southeastern Utah are facing one of the most challenging starts to summer in recent memory as drought conditions continue to worsen. State and federal water officials are calling this year's water shortages totally unprecedented. Critically low mountain runoff has left streams and reservoirs dropping far faster than normal. On the Price River system, no irrigation water deliveries were made this season, while the town of Emory is relying on emergency water hauling to meet demand. State engineers have also enforced senior water right curtailments on tributaries throughout the Green River Basin. With vegetation at record dryness, Stage 2 fire restrictions remain in effect throughout much of central and southeastern Utah. Open fires of any kind are prohibited, including campfires in developed campgrounds. Smoking outdoors, welding in dry vegetation, and the use of exploding targets are also banned. In Moab, Mayor Joette Langenese has signed an emergency declaration prohibiting all personal fireworks within city limits due to the extreme wildfire danger. In Grand County, engineering work is moving ahead on improvements of the Mill Creek Corridor. The project will widen and stabilize portions of the creek between Main Street and 500 West, improving flood protection while restoring pedestrian access to sections of the Mill Creek Parkway damaged by erosion. In eastern Emory County, the new Green River Energy Center is now delivering electricity to Utah's power grid. The $1.1 billion solar and battery storage project features nearly 1 million solar panels and large-scale battery storage, and is expected to generate enough electricity to serve approximately 10% of Utah households.
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4: Your Canyon Country computer satellite weather. For the rest of the morning, it'll be mostly clear with a low around 60 and a west-southwest wind 10 to 15 miles an hour gusting to 30. As we head into the day, it'll be sunny with a high near 94 and a south-southwest wind 5 to 10 miles an hour with gusts as high as 20. And for Wednesday night, it'll be clear with a low around 63 and a southwest wind 5 to 10 miles an hour gusting to 20. I'm Troy Alcorn.
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8: 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I'm your local trail guide, Ferdy Pacheco, and here's your Plan Your Week report for southeastern Utah. Arches is open, but National Park Service says entrance waits can top 60 minutes, and full trailhead lots can trigger delays. Do not park on vegetation. Canyonlands reports Schaefer Trail opening.

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It is 3.2 miles round trip, difficult with about 629 feet of gain. The current surface is dry slick rock, packed sand. News this week, parking turns over slowly in morning heat. Start at sunrise, carry water, and avoid the final bowl during peak afternoon sun. The bike trail of the week.

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The route runs roughly 18 miles, depending on exit, rates about a 3 on the Moab scale, and needs high clearance, all-wheel drive or four-wheel drive.

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1: Highway 191, one of the most beautiful stretches of road in the Southwest. It winds through red rock canyons, desert skies, and the gateway to places we all love. Arches, canyonlands, home. But over the past 10 years, this highway has also taken something from us. Mothers, fathers, sons, daughters, friends, neighbors. Lives changed forever in a moment that could never be taken back. Highway 191 has no shoulders in many places. Sharp curves, steep hills, heavy truck traffic. And during the summer months, thousands of visitors unfamiliar with the road, all sharing the same narrow ribbon of pavement. Today, KCYN pauses to remember those who never made it home, to honor the families who carry that loss every day, and to remind every one of us behind the wheel, slow down, pay attention, give each other space. Arrive alive, because no view, no schedule, no destination is worth a life. From all of us at KCYN, 97.1 FM, this tribute is for those we've lost and for those still traveling. Highway 191 today.

0: We don't need to tell you what we're all about. 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
1: From the KCYN and KCPX newsroom, this is the news from Moab in southeastern Utah.
2: Communities across central and southeastern Utah are facing one of the most challenging starts to summer in recent memory as drought conditions continue to worsen. State and federal water officials are calling this year's water shortages totally unprecedented. Critically low mountain runoff has left streams and reservoirs dropping far faster than normal. On the Price River system, no irrigation water deliveries were made this season, while the town of Emory is relying on emergency water hauling to meet demand. State engineers have also enforced senior water right curtailments on tributaries throughout the Green River Basin. With vegetation at record dryness, Stage 2 fire restrictions remain in effect throughout much of central and southeastern Utah. Open fires of any kind are prohibited, including campfires in developed campgrounds. Smoking outdoors, welding in dry vegetation, and the use of exploding targets are also banned. In Moab, Mayor Joette Langenese has signed an emergency declaration prohibiting all personal fireworks within city limits due to the extreme wildfire danger. In Grand County, engineering work is moving ahead on improvements of the Mill Creek Corridor. The project will widen and stabilize portions of the creek between Main Street and 500 West, improving flood protection while restoring pedestrian access to sections of the Mill Creek Parkway damaged by erosion. In eastern Emory County, the new Green River Energy Center is now delivering electricity to Utah's power grid. The $1.1 billion solar and battery storage project features nearly 1 million solar panels and large-scale battery storage, and is expected to generate enough electricity to serve approximately 10% of Utah households.
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4: Your Canyon Country computer satellite weather. For the rest of the morning, it'll be mostly clear with a low around 60 and a west-southwest wind 10 to 15 miles an hour gusting to 30. As we head into the day, it'll be sunny with a high near 94 and a south-southwest wind 5 to 10 miles an hour with gusts as high as 20. And for Wednesday night, it'll be clear with a low around 63 and a southwest wind 5 to 10 miles an hour gusting to 20. I'm Troy Alcorn.
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5: Welcome to This Week in Moab. As America celebrates Independence Day, we're looking at a famed Western explorer, a classic Hollywood movie filmed nearby, an overlooked scenic stop, and one of Utah's oldest living residents.
2: This Week in Moab History. On July 2nd, 1869, explorer John Wesley Powell launched his second expedition to map the Green and Colorado Rivers. While his first trip in 1869 brought him fame, it was the second that carefully documented the geography, geology, and cultures of Canyon Country. Powell's team produced maps that introduced southeastern Utah to the rest of America and laid the foundation for future conservation efforts, including the creation of Canyonlands National Park.
5: Moab Movie Minute. This week's film is Rio Grande.
8: In 1949, director John Ford, John Wayne, and Maureen O'Hara filmed sequences throughout the Red Rock Country surrounding Moab. Ford began each day before sunrise, believing the soft morning light made Utah's sandstone cliffs look their most dramatic. More than 75 years later, those same red cliffs remain instantly recognizable to Western movie fans.
3: Trail of the Week. This week's destination is Wilson Arch, located 24 miles south of Moab on US 191. Unlike arches that require long hikes, this impressive formation is reached by a short walk. Visit early in the morning or late in the evening when the changing light brings out brilliant shades of orange, red, and gold. It's one of southeastern Utah's most overlooked natural wonders. Did you know? Some of the oldest living organisms in southeastern Utah are Great Basin bristlecone pines, estimated to be more than 1,600 years old. These trees were already ancient when Vikings first reached North America and continue to survive in the harsh desert climate.
8: As you celebrate Independence Day, take time to explore the landscapes that have inspired generations of adventurers. This Week in Moab is brought you by the Grand County Fair. Celebrate America's 250th birthday the Grand County Way, July 2nd through 4th at the Old Spanish Trail Arena in Moab.

I wonder if you're lonesome tonight. You know, someone said that the world's a stage and each must play a part. Fate had me playing in love with you as my sweetheart. Act one was where we met. I loved you at first glance. You read your lines so cleverly and never missed a cue. 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Now the stage is bare. 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And if he won't come back to me, then they can bring the curtain down.

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2: 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Highway 191 runs through one of the most beautiful landscapes in the world. Towering red rock cliffs, wide desert skies, and views that make people want to slow down and take it all in. And that's exactly the problem. Every year, accidents happen on Highway 191 because drivers are looking at the scenery instead of the road ahead. This highway has long stretches with no shoulders, heavy traffic, and very little room for mistakes. In recent years, members of our community have lost their lives here. So if you're visiting Moab, we're glad you came. Take pictures, enjoy the views, but please do it safely. Keep your eyes on the road, give yourself extra time, and only pass when it's absolutely safe to do so. Because the most important view of all is the road in front of you. 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
3: Communities across central and southeastern Utah are facing one of the most challenging starts to summer in recent memory as drought conditions continue to worsen. State and federal water officials are calling this year's water shortages totally unprecedented. Critically low mountain runoff has left streams and reservoirs dropping far faster than normal. On the Price River system, no irrigation water deliveries were made this season, while the town of Emory is relying on emergency water hauling to meet demand. State engineers have also enforced senior water right curtailments on tributaries throughout the Green River Basin. With vegetation at record dryness, Stage 2 fire restrictions remain in effect throughout much of central and southeastern Utah. Open fires of any kind are prohibited, including campfires in developed campgrounds. Smoking outdoors, welding in dry vegetation, and the use of exploding targets are also banned. In Moab, Mayor Joette Langenese has signed an emergency declaration prohibiting all personal fireworks within city limits due to the extreme wildfire danger. In Grand County, engineering work is moving ahead on improvements of the Mill Creek Corridor. The project will widen and stabilize portions of the creek between Main Street and 500 West, improving flood protection while restoring pedestrian access to sections of the Mill Creek Parkway damaged by erosion. In eastern Emory County, the new Green River Energy Center is now delivering electricity to Utah's power grid. The $1.1 billion solar and battery storage project features nearly 1 million solar panels and large-scale battery storage, and is expected to generate enough electricity to serve approximately 10% of Utah households.
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5: Your Canyon Country computer satellite weather. For the rest of the morning, it'll be mostly clear with a low around 60 and a west-southwest wind 10 to 15 miles an hour gusting to 30. As we head into the day, it'll be sunny with a high near 94 and a south-southwest wind 5 to 10 miles an hour with gusts as high as 20. And for Wednesday night, it'll be clear with a low around 63 and a southwest wind 5 to 10 miles an hour gusting to 20. I'm Troy Alcorn.
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9: 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I'm your local trail guide, Ferdy Pacheco, and here's your Plan Your Week report for southeastern Utah. Arches is open, but National Park Service says entrance waits can top 60 minutes, and full trailhead lots can trigger delays. Do not park on vegetation. Canyonlands reports Schaefer Trail open, with heavy washboarding and

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It is 3.2 miles round trip, difficult with about 629 feet of gain. Current surface is dry slick rock, packed sand. News this week, parking turns over slowly in morning heat. Start at sunrise, carry water, and avoid the final bowl during peak afternoon sun. The bike trail of the week.

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The route runs roughly 18 miles, depending on exit, rates about a 3 on the Moab scale, and needs high clearance all-wheel drive or four-wheel drive.

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2: By the looks of this facility, we may have been preceded by other aliens.
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2: Let's ask this human employee.
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4: 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Yes, but...
5: 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People come from all over the world to see the beauty of southeastern Utah. And one of the most breathtaking drives anywhere is right here. Highway 191 through Moab. But this road demands your attention. There are long stretches with no shoulders, tight lanes, and heavy traffic from locals, visitors, trucks, and recreation vehicles. Every year, serious accidents happen here. And sadly, members of our community have lost their lives. Many of those crashes have something in common. Drivers looking at the scenery instead of the road. Drivers trying to pass because they're in a hurry. Drivers forgetting that the vehicle ahead may slow down suddenly. If you're visiting Moab, we're glad you're here. We hope you enjoy the incredible beauty of our area. But please remember, this road is not a racetrack. Slow down, stay alert. And if you're behind someone going a little slower, take a deep breath and be patient. Because arriving a minute later is always better than not arriving at all. From your friends at KCYN 97.1 FM, let's work together to keep Highway 191 safe.

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1: From the KCYN and KCPX newsroom, this is the news from Moab in southeastern Utah.
2: Communities across central and southeastern Utah are facing one of the most challenging starts to summer in recent memory as drought conditions continue to worsen. State and federal water officials are calling this year's water shortages totally unprecedented. Critically low mountain runoff has left streams and reservoirs dropping far faster than normal. On the Price River system, no irrigation water deliveries were made this season, while the town of Emory is relying on emergency water hauling to meet demand. State engineers have also enforced senior water right curtailments on tributaries throughout the Green River Basin. With vegetation at record dryness, Stage 2 fire restrictions remain in effect throughout much of central and southeastern Utah. Open fires of any kind are prohibited, including campfires in developed campgrounds. Smoking outdoors, welding in dry vegetation, and the use of exploding targets are also banned. In Moab, Mayor Joette Langenese has signed an emergency declaration prohibiting all personal fireworks within city limits due to the extreme wildfire danger. In Grand County, engineering work is moving ahead on improvements of the Mill Creek Corridor. The project will widen and stabilize portions of the creek between Main Street and 500 West, improving flood protection while restoring pedestrian access to sections of the Mill Creek Parkway damaged by erosion. In eastern Emory County, the new Green River Energy Center is now delivering electricity to Utah's power grid. The $1.1 billion solar and battery storage project features nearly 1 million solar panels and large-scale battery storage, and is expected to generate enough electricity to serve approximately 10% of Utah households.
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4: Your Canyon Country computer satellite weather. For the rest of the morning, it'll be mostly clear with a low around 60 and a west-southwest wind 10 to 15 miles an hour gusting to 30. As we head into the day, it'll be sunny with a high near 94 and a south-southwest wind 5 to 10 miles an hour with gusts as high as 20. And for Wednesday night, it'll be clear with a low around 63 and a southwest wind 5 to 10 miles an hour gusting to 20. I'm Troy Alcorn.
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7: 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As America celebrates Independence Day, we're looking at a famed Western explorer, a classic Hollywood movie filmed nearby, an overlooked scenic stop, and one of Utah's oldest living residents.
8: This Week in Moab History. On July 2nd, 1869, explorer John Wesley Powell launched his second expedition to map the Green and Colorado Rivers. While his first trip in 1869 brought him fame, it was the second that carefully documented the geography, geology, and cultures of Canyon Country. Powell's team produced maps that introduced southeastern Utah to the rest of America and laid the foundation for future conservation efforts, including the creation of Canyonlands National Park.
7: Moab Movie Minute. This week's film is Rio Grande. In 1949, director John Ford, John Wayne, and Maureen O'Hara filmed sequences throughout the Red Rock country surrounding Moab. Ford began each day before sunrise, believing the soft morning light made Utah's sandstone cliffs look their most dramatic. More than 75 years later, those same red cliffs remain instantly recognizable to Western movie fans.
8: Trail of the Week. This week's destination is Wilson Arch, located 24 miles south of Moab on US 191. Unlike arches that require long hikes, this impressive formation is reached by a short walk. Visit early in the morning or late in the evening when the changing light brings out brilliant shades of orange, red, and gold. It's one of southeastern Utah's most overlooked natural wonders. Did you know? Some of the oldest living organisms in southeastern Utah are Great Basin bristlecone pines, estimated to be more than 1,600 years old. These trees were already ancient when Vikings first reached North America and continue to survive in the harsh desert climate.
7: As you celebrate Independence Day, take time to explore the landscapes that have inspired generations of adventurers. This Week in Moab is brought to you by the Grand County Fair. 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
3: 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Highway 191 is one of the most beautiful drives in America. Towering red rock cliffs, wide open skies, and views that stop people in their tracks. But for the people who live here, Highway 191 isn't just a scenic highway. It's our way to work, our way home, and the road our families travel every day. Over the past few years, members of our community have lost their lives on this road. Some were neighbors, some were friends, some were people just passing through. Many accidents happen because drivers are distracted by the incredible scenery around Moab. Others happen when someone gets impatient and tries to pass on a narrow stretch of highway. Remember, Highway 191 has long stretches with no shoulders. There isn't much room for mistakes, so if you're traveling through our area, we ask one simple thing. Please slow down. Take in the beauty safely. Keep your eyes on the road, and only pass when it's truly safe and necessary. A few seconds of patience could save a life. 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
3: Communities across central and southeastern Utah are facing one of the most challenging starts to summer in recent memory as drought conditions continue to worsen. State and federal water officials are calling this year's water shortages totally unprecedented. Critically low mountain runoff has left streams and reservoirs dropping far faster than normal. On the Price River system, no irrigation water deliveries were made this season, while the town of Emory is relying on emergency water hauling to meet demand. State engineers have also enforced senior water right curtailments on tributaries throughout the Green River Basin. With vegetation at record dryness, Stage 2 fire restrictions remain in effect throughout much of central and southeastern Utah. Open fires of any kind are prohibited, including campfires in developed campgrounds. Smoking outdoors, welding in dry vegetation, and the use of exploding targets are also banned. In Moab, Mayor Joette Langenese has signed an emergency declaration prohibiting all personal fireworks within city limits due to the extreme wildfire danger. In Grand County, engineering work is moving ahead on improvements of the Mill Creek Corridor. The project will widen and stabilize portions of the creek between Main Street and 500 West, improving flood protection while restoring pedestrian access to sections of the Mill Creek Parkway damaged by erosion. In eastern Emory County, the new Green River Energy Center is now delivering electricity to Utah's power grid. The $1.1 billion solar and battery storage project features nearly 1 million solar panels and large-scale battery storage, and is expected to generate enough electricity to serve approximately 10% of Utah households.
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5: Your Canyon Country computer satellite weather. For the rest of the morning, it'll be mostly clear with a low around 60 and a west-southwest wind 10 to 15 miles an hour gusting to 30. As we head into the day, it'll be sunny with a high near 94 and a south-southwest wind 5 to 10 miles an hour with gusts as high as 20. And for Wednesday night, it'll be clear with a low around 63 and a southwest wind 5 to 10 miles an hour gusting to 20. I'm Troy Alcorn.
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6: 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I'm your local trail guide, Ferdy Pacheco, and here's your Plan Your Week report for southeastern Utah. Arches is open, but National Park Service says entrance waits can top 60 minutes, and full trailhead lots can trigger delays.

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It is 3.2 miles round trip, difficult with about 629 feet of gain. Current surface is dry slick rock, packed sand. News this week, parking turns over slowly in morning heat. Start at sunrise, carry water, and avoid the final bowl during peak afternoon sun. The bike trail of the week.

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The route runs roughly 18 miles, depending on exit, rates about a 3 on the Moab scale, and needs high clearance, all-wheel drive or four-wheel drive.

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1: Highway 191, one of the most beautiful stretches of road in the Southwest. It winds through red rock canyons, desert skies, and the gateway to places we all love. Arches, canyonlands, home. But over the past 10 years, this highway has also taken something from us. Mothers, fathers, sons, daughters, friends, neighbors. Lives changed forever in a moment that could never be taken back. Highway 191 has no shoulders in many places. Sharp curves, steep hills, heavy truck traffic. And during the summer months, thousands of visitors unfamiliar with the road, all sharing the same narrow ribbon of pavement. Today, KCYN pauses to remember those who never made it home, to honor the families who carry that loss every day, and to remind every one of us behind the wheel, slow down, pay attention, give each other space, arrive alive, because no view, no schedule, no destination is worth a life. From all of us at KCYN, 97.1 FM, this tribute is for those we've lost and for those still traveling. 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

0: From the KCYN and KCPX newsroom, this is the news from Moab in southeastern Utah.
1: Communities across central and southeastern Utah are facing one of the most challenging starts to summer in recent memory as drought conditions continue to worsen. State and federal water officials are calling this year's water shortages totally unprecedented. Critically low mountain runoff has left streams and reservoirs dropping far faster than normal. On the Price River system, no irrigation water deliveries were made this season, while the town of Emory is relying on emergency water hauling to meet demand. State engineers have also enforced senior water right curtailments on tributaries throughout the Green River Basin. With vegetation at record dryness, Stage 2 fire restrictions remain in effect throughout much of central and southeastern Utah. Open fires of any kind are prohibited, including campfires in developed campgrounds. Smoking outdoors, welding in dry vegetation, and the use of exploding targets are also banned. In Moab, Mayor Joette Langenese has signed an emergency declaration prohibiting all personal fireworks within city limits due to the extreme wildfire danger. In Grand County, engineering work is moving ahead on improvements of the Mill Creek Corridor. The project will widen and stabilize portions of the creek between Main Street and 500 West, improving flood protection while restoring pedestrian access to sections of the Mill Creek Parkway damaged by erosion. In eastern Emory County, the new Green River Energy Center is now delivering electricity to Utah's power grid. The $1.1 billion solar and battery storage project features nearly 1 million solar panels and large-scale battery storage, and is expected to generate enough electricity to serve approximately 10% of Utah households.
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3: Canyon Country Computer Satellite Weather, we have a red flag warning in effect. Today's going to be sunny with areas of smoke, breezy, high temperature 92, winds gusting to 30 miles per hour. Mainly clear tonight with some smoke again late, low temperature 60, winds gusting to 30 miles per hour. Patchy smoke Wednesday morning, otherwise sunny with less wind, the high 94. Thursday, a sunny day, high 96. I'm meteorologist Jim Rinaldi.
4: Hey there, this is Bubba Bartosh. I want to let you know that I host the Canyon Country Evening Drive Monday through Friday here on KCYN from 3 to 6 p.m. Tune in and have some fun with me. Hey, you might even lose some weight.
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7: Welcome to This Week in Moab. As America celebrates Independence Day, we're looking at a famed Western explorer, a classic Hollywood movie filmed nearby, an overlooked scenic stop, and one of Utah's oldest living residents.
8: This Week in Moab History. On July 2nd, 1869, explorer John Wesley Powell launched his second expedition to map the Green and Colorado Rivers. While his first trip in 1869 brought him fame, it was the second that carefully documented the geography, geology, and cultures of Canyon Country. Powell's team produced maps that introduced southeastern Utah to the rest of America and laid the foundation for future conservation efforts, including the creation of Canyonlands National Park.
7: Moab Movie Minute. This week's film is Rio Grande. In 1949, director John Ford, John Wayne, and Maureen O'Hara filmed sequences throughout the Red Rock Country surrounding Moab. Ford began each day before sunrise, believing the soft morning light made Utah's sandstone cliffs look their most dramatic. More than 75 years later, those same red cliffs remain instantly recognizable to Western movie fans.
8: Trail of the Week. This week's destination is Wilson Arch, located 24 miles south of Moab on US 191. Unlike arches that require long hikes, this impressive formation is reached by a short walk. Visit early in the morning or late in the evening when the changing light brings out brilliant shades of orange, red, and gold. It's one of southeastern Utah's most overlooked natural wonders. Did you know? Some of the oldest living organisms in southeastern Utah are Great Basin bristlecone pines, estimated to be more than 1,600 years old. These trees were already ancient when Vikings first reached North America and continue to survive in the harsh desert climate.
7: As you celebrate Independence Day, take time to explore the landscapes that have inspired generations of adventurers. This Week in Moab is brought to you by the Grand County Fair. Celebrate America's 250th birthday the Grand County Way, July 2nd through 4th at the Old Spanish Trail Arena in Moab.

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1: Good morning, Big D and Bubba. How are you this morning?
2: I'm pretty good. Carson, how are you today?
3: I am fantastic, thank you.
2: Schaefer, how are you doing? See, she didn't ask, so I'm making sure everybody... Schaefer's good. Garrett, you good?
4: I'm very good.
2: All right, Big D, Kaunda.
1: Carson.
2: Oh, Carson's good. We just asked about her.
5: This is going to be a great call.
1: Oh, good.
5: Yeah, what's going on?
1: Not much. This is Barb, and just thought I'd give you guys a call and want to know, where are you physically located during the morning show?
2: Well, I'm standing behind the control board. Big D is off to the right of the control board.
5: I'll be like at his 2:30.
2: Yeah, like at my 2:30. Carson is at my 9. I've got Schaefer in another room through a window at my 12, and I've got Garrett at about my 1:15.
5: Imagine like Star Trek. You've seen Star Trek. Imagine that he's Captain Kirk, and I'm Spock, and Carson is that the girl.
2: Lieutenant Uhura.
3: Is that right?
5: Schaefer's that robot guy that everyone's kind of like. He's Data. Garrett.
1: Oh my God.
5: Garrett's like
1: you
5: the guy.
1: Guys are too funny in the morning. I just love listening to your show every day.
2: You should see us at night. We're
1: I don't know how to start my day without y'all.
2: Well, Barb, you're very sweet. Thank you.
5: Thanks, Barb.
1: Well, the reason I'm asking where you are physically located is
2: you're
1: going to
2: bring us a cake.
1: I would love to pop in and bring y'all some breakfast.
2: I knew she wanted to bring us food.
5: Mars. We're on Mars.
2: Yeah.
5: Here's the thing. We don't eat food from people, other people that we don't really, really know.
2: Because people do that and make people very ill.
5: Yeah. So it's just a security.
1: Oh.
5: It's a security thing. It's nothing against you, Barb. I'm sure you're fine. But we don't. We just don't.
1: I used to bring food to the morning show, guys, when we first moved here 20-some years ago.
5: Yeah. And they passed away.
1: And so no. They did not. They went to the AM side.
5: They were like, I don't know, but these biscuits are delicious. Give me some more, Barb.
1: I worked for the Navy, and I had 11 guys I worked for. And I fed them breakfast at least once a week.
5: Oh, my gosh. We may have to break one of our rules. Hey, Barb.
1: Yeah, I cook.
5: We appreciate it. We appreciate it. Thank
2: you,
5: though.
2: Very sweet. Thank you.
5: No need to. Just you calling us is enough.
1: Well, I thank you all, for a wonderful morning show every morning, and it just makes my heart happy. And I just wanted to share that with you.
2: Happy hearts.
5: Big hug. Thank you, girl.
1: Yes.
5: Love you. Thank
1: you. Big hug to you guys back.
5: All right. Thanks, Barb.
1: Bye.
5: Bye-bye.
0: It's the Big D and Bubba before the show.
5: Hey, what's up? 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
2: Hey, Slim. 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
3: I'm chewing on some of that Jackass Joe's UFO jerky we bought last night at Jackass Joe's in Cranston Junction.
2: Coyotes are loud tonight.
3: They sure are, Clayton.
4: Dang, that shooting star just landed near the horses.
3: Look at there. Two green lizards are coming this way.
5: Earthlings, we are trying to locate Jackass Joe's.
4: Well, I'll be danged.
6: Yes, we are searching for Jackass Joe's UFO jerky in Crescent Junction, Utah.
5: Yes, at the junction of I-70 and Highway 191, exit 182.
4: Well, you two horny toads are a few miles away.
3: Yeah, we are a few miles outside of Green River, Utah.
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3: Don't worry, that there jerky has no jackass in it.
4: Oh, Slim.
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9: 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Highway 191 runs through one of the most beautiful landscapes in the world. Towering red rock cliffs, wide desert skies, and views that make people want to slow down and take it all in. And that's exactly the problem. Every year, accidents happen on Highway 191 because drivers are looking at the scenery instead of the road ahead. This highway has long stretches with no shoulders, heavy traffic, and very little room for mistakes. In recent years, members of our community have lost their lives here. 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

0: D and Bubba before the show.
1: Hey, good morning, Carson. What's going on?
2: Good morning. I went to go get an oil change the other day, and I came out to see my car this morning, and there's this flap hanging. So I sent Bubba a picture. I was like, what is this? It says oil on it. Now, that's about as far as I got. Bubba can explain to you what it is.
3: It was the oil filter access cover from underneath her car. So it's got a little screw thing, and then the flap pops down, and then you can reach in and grab, you know, the oil filter and take it off and or replace it or whatever.
2: So this doesn't mean that my car is, like, it's not like the oil's draining out of it.
3: There was no oil, and this was all done over FaceTime.
2: Yes.
3: So, there was no oil on the ground. There was nothing anywhere. So, I think they just changed her oil, changed the filter, and didn't secure the flap correctly.
2: Here's the problem. You say that. You're like, they didn't secure it. They're fine. Me freaking out in my head. I want to go back there. I want to go back and be like, hey, here's a picture of what you guys did or didn't do. Oh, I will be nicer. I promise you I will not, Karen. But I want to be like, what else didn't you do? What did you do wrong?
3: I told you as a customer, you totally should go back.
2: Okay.
3: Just be cool. Just go, hey. Here's what happened. I got to the house and I noticed this was down there. I screwed it back on, but I want to make sure that, you know, everything else
2: that
3: is
2: you
3: fine.
2: Didn't screw anything else up on my car.
3: Yeah, just say, hey, look, you know, can you?
2: But in a polite way, in my smiley, sweet girl twirling my hair way.
4: Oh, hey, hi.
2: So I was here the other day. But is it like I'm going to go back and be like, y'all check what you did

0: going to have your tires rotated, put a mark on one of them or two of them, whatever you want to do, just to make sure that it has moved and it has gone to another.
1: Oh, dang, man. Yeah. Next level.
2: Yeah. I like that.
0: I'll do like a piece of chalk and I'll do something on the tire and I'll do whatever, or I'll do like a Sharpie, something kind of hard to see, but I know where it is.
2: My first question, the hardest, where do you get chalk? I can't tell you last.
1: Good point. Right? I don't know.
2: But I'm not in second grade, Bubba.

0: This one comes to us from Linda. She says, "Hi, Big D and Bubba and crew. I love your show. I find myself laughing out loud while driving to work, and I often wonder what anyone in the car next to me thinks as they see me laughing when no one is in the car with me." That's a good point. My son is getting married this August. He has asked me to suggest a song for the mother-son dance at the reception, and I have drawn a blank. I can't come up with a nice, slow song with meaningful dialogue that isn't romantic. Do you have any suggestions?
1: Well, there's a lot of daddy-daughter stuff. Yeah. It's harder for mom-son.
2: Yeah.
0: I'm trying to think. In my daughter's... No, you can't do In My Daughter's Eyes. Maybe you could do In My Daughter's Eyes, but every time, like, Martina sings it, you have somebody overdub and go, "Sons! In my son's eyes." No?
2: No. Wow.
0: I don't think
2: we're all legitimately stumped.
0: Yeah, I don't think there are any mother son weddings. Hold on, let's Google.
2: I mean, Backstreet Boys have a song called "Mom."
0: "Bridge Over Troubled Water" by Simon and Garfunkel. Does that work? No.
1: What?
0: I don't know. I'm just going through
1: how that
0: "Greatest
1: works.
0: Love of All" by Whitney Houston. I mean, but it's not country. I you know, "Wind Beneath My
2: that
0: Wings."
2: That was about loving yourself.
0: Okay. I don't know.
3: "Thought You Should Know" by Morgan Wallen. That's dedicated to his mom.
0: Oh, yeah. That would be good. That would be good. "Stand By Me," Benny King.
2: Garth Brooks has a song called "Mom."
0: Yeah, but isn't that one sad, or is it uplifting?
2: No, it's about a little baby that God is sending the baby down to mom, and she's going to love you, and she's going to be your mom.
0: Okay.
2: And she's the most perfect human, and yeah. So it's a lovely song. I'm trying to think how you sway to it. I'm not sure.
0: Right.
2: But it is there. The sentiment is there.
0: "The Best Day," Taylor's version, Taylor Swift. "The Baby," Blake Shelton. Actually, now we're getting to some pretty good ones. Faith Hill, "There You'll Be."
2: Oh, that's a good one.
3: You could do "My Wish," Rascal Flatts.
0: Yeah.
2: Okay,
3: you could work in there.
0: Yeah. "Lauren Elena," "Like My Mother Does." "I Hope You Dance" by Leanne Womack. "Sweet Child of Mine" by Sheryl Crow.
3: "I Hope You Dance" would work really well.
1: I like that one too.
0: Yeah. Okay. All right. These are the ones I'll send her. Thank you.
1: Tell her, go, "Hey, here's some things I Googled for you."

0: Before the Show Show.
1: So, yesterday, I was... My air conditioner isn't great in my car sometimes. I don't know, I gotta get a recharge or something. So I had the windows down, a little warm. You guys ever, like, stick your head out the window like a dog and just kind of let the air go through your hair, you know?
2: Yeah.
1: So I kind of did that, and then, like, I got hit in the face with, like, a couple of somethings.
2: Some bugs?
1: That's what I thought it was. Dude. And I pull my head back in, and I wipe my head, my forehead, and it was wet. And I look in front of me, I'm in and behind a trash truck. And that's when I smelled. That's when I smelled the trash truck smell in traffic. You know the smell.
3: Yes.
2: Oh yeah.
1: And how is it they all smell the same? It doesn't matter. Doesn't matter where you go. If you get behind a truck, a trash truck, it has that same smell. Even though we all have different trash.
2: Yeah. Man, don't know how that happens. It was like the time we watched the rats falling off the truck.
1: Oh, yeah.
2: Like, that's the truck is just, it was raining rats all over the place. Out of the back of the truck.
1: I have so much respect for sanitation workers. I really do. I couldn't do it. First off, physically, that's hard. Like, hanging on the side of a truck seems fun. Then you got to get off of it. That's not so bad. Oh, you got to get back on. Oh, you got to do it again. Okay. Now you got to do it again.
2: Usually before people wake up.
1: Think of the stuff. Yeah. Think of the mystery moisture just rolling down their arms when they're throwing stuff in.
4: Mystery moisture.
3: Have you ever seen when the trucks are empty and they have to, like, squeegee out the floor? They have to push out the leftover liquid. Yeah, they get those big. It looks like a big squeegee, and they're just pushing it.
2: Dude, when I was firefighting, we fought a fire at one of the dumps. And so you're in this muck after being in it. It's just, it gets all,
1: it's like everywhere.
2: It's garbage water, and it permeates everything. My gear stunk forever, and I ended up, what was the thing that we had, the ozonator?
1: The ozone
2: That's the
1: generator.
2: Only thing.
1: Yep.
2: See, I ran it through because you have to, for firefighter gear, for bunker gear, you have to have special washing machines to do everything, and you have to wash them a certain way. That couldn't remove the smell. Finally, it was an ozonator that I was like, that did it.
1: Shout out to ozone generators. They're
2: dangerous.
1: Like $50 on Amazon. 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
2: They are dangerous, though. Make sure you use them properly.
1: Read the instructions.

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2: Hi.
1: Hey.
2: Good morning.
1: Good morning.
2: How are you today?
3: Good. How are you?
2: I'm fine, thank you. I just found your station this morning. I lost my TV remote, and I like y'all better.
3: Oh, well, thank you.
1: So wait a second. You lost the TV remote, so you couldn't turn the TV on.
3: She couldn't turn the TV on, so she found us for the first time ever.
1: Oh, well, that's a different way of catching us. Good. I don't know why we pay all this money for billboards and TV commercials when we just say...
3: lose your remote?
1: Lose your remote and gain a radio friend.
2: Yeah.
3: Well, welcome to the family.
2: Thank you.
1: You call us anytime.
2: Okay.
1: All right.
2: And you've got my name?
3: Yeah. Your name is...
2: It's Rita.
3: Rita.
2: R-I-T-A. Oh, okay.
3: All right, Rita. Well, thanks for spelling it. And it's great to get to meet you.
2: Okay.
1: All right, Rita.
2: And the middle initial is A.
3: Rita A. Okay. I'm waiting for a Bart Simpson-style joke now.
2: Let's see. I don't know. There's many.
3: Yeah. All right, Rita. Well, look,
1: you might want to look underneath some cushions. You might find
3: find that remote. Yeah. All right, Rita. Nice talking with you.
1: Thank you.
2: Okay.
1: Okay.
3: Bye, girl.
1: All right. Bye-bye.
2: Thank you.

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1: Now, buckle up for today's new Big D and Bubba. It's starting next.
2: From the KCYN and KCPX newsroom, this is the news from Moab in southeastern Utah.
3: Communities across central and southeastern Utah are facing one of the most challenging starts to summer in recent memory as drought conditions continue to worsen. State and federal water officials are calling this year's water shortages totally unprecedented. Critically low mountain runoff has left streams and reservoirs dropping far faster than normal. On the Price River system, no irrigation water deliveries were made this season, while the town of Emory is relying on emergency water hauling to meet demand. State engineers have also enforced senior water right curtailments on tributaries throughout the Green River Basin. With vegetation at record dryness, Stage 2 fire restrictions remain in effect throughout much of central and southeastern Utah. Open fires of any kind are prohibited, including campfires in developed campgrounds. Smoking outdoors, welding in dry vegetation, and the use of exploding targets are also banned. In Moab, Mayor Joette Langanese has signed an emergency declaration prohibiting all personal fireworks within city limits due to the extreme wildfire danger. In Grand County, engineering work is moving ahead on improvements of the Mill Creek Corridor. The project will widen and stabilize portions of the creek between Main Street and 500 West, improving flood protection while restoring pedestrian access to sections of the Mill Creek Parkway damaged by erosion. In eastern Emory County, the new Green River Energy Center is now delivering electricity to Utah's power grid. The $1.1 billion solar and battery storage project features nearly 1 million solar panels and large-scale battery storage, and is expected to generate enough electricity to serve approximately 10% of Utah households.
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5: Canyon Country Computer Satellite Weather. Today is going to be sunny with areas of smoke, the high temperature 94. Clear with areas of smoke tonight, below 62. Thursday, patchy smoke in the morning, sunny otherwise with a high of 96. Clear skies Thursday night, low 64. Plenty of sunshine and hot Friday, high 98. A sunny hot day for Saturday, Independence Day, the high 100. I'm meteorologist Jim Rinaldi.
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9: 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I'm your local trail guide, Ferdy Pacheco, and here's your Plan Your Week report for southeastern Utah. Arches is open, but National Park Service says entrance waits can top 60 minutes, and full trailhead lots can trigger delays. Do not park on vegetation. Canyonlands reports Schaefer Trail open.

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It is 3.2 miles round trip, difficult with about 629 feet of gain. Current surface is dry slick rock, packed sand. News this week, parking turns over slowly in morning heat. Start at sunrise, carry water, and avoid the final bowl during peak afternoon sun. The Bike Trail of the Week.

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I'm your announcer, David Angel. 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

0: for all the people back on Earth. In the beginning, God created the heaven and the earth. And God said, let there be light. And there was light. And God bless all of you. All of you on the good earth.
1: Roger, airport. Go for sighting.
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4: 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People come from all over the world to see the beauty of southeastern Utah, and one of the most breathtaking drives anywhere is right here, Highway 191 through Moab. But this road demands your attention. There are long stretches with no shoulders, tight lanes, and heavy traffic from locals, visitors, trucks, and recreation vehicles. Every year, serious accidents happen here. And sadly, members of our community have lost their lives. Many of those crashes have something in common. Drivers looking at the scenery instead of the road. Drivers trying to pass because they're in a hurry. Drivers forgetting that the vehicle ahead may slow down suddenly. If you're visiting Moab, we're glad you're here. We hope you enjoy the incredible beauty of our area. But please remember, this road is not a racetrack. Slow down, stay alert, and if you're behind someone going a little slower, take a deep breath and be patient, because arriving a minute later is always better than not arriving at all. 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
1: This is the best of Big D and Bubba.
0: I was just talking to Schaefer. I go, man, you remember growing up and your brother or your somebody who's bigger, older than you, would grab your arm and start hitting yourself in the head and go, why are you hitting yourself?
2: Yeah. Thanks, D. Thanks for bringing that memory back up.
0: Why you hit yourself?
3: That was the worst.
0: Yeah, that was a thing, man. That
3: I don't think I would even do that to my kid. Like, you know, like just a little boop. Why'd you hit yourself?
0: I don't think.
4: Or you hold the finger right next to their face, just maybe an inch away, and be, I'm not touching you. I'm not touching you. I'm not touching you.
0: Or you tell them, go, hey, what's that over there? And they turn, and then you put your finger right next to their cheek, and they turn and impale their cheek.
3: Or you do the thing where you point to their chest, you touch them like right on their sternum, and you're like, what's this? And they look down, and you pop them
4: up.
3: Yep. Yeah.
4: The old shoe top one.
0: Yep. That's good.
3: Classic.
0: Or how about when you with that one kid who could pop his eyelids out?
3: Oh, there was one. Yeah.
0: Everyone's got one kid who can do it.
4: Oh, we had one
0: that was... Same type of kid.
4: We had one that was great at belching the alphabet.
3: Really?
4: Oh, yeah.
3: Oh, wow. Mm-hmm. I don't know anybody that ever got through it.
4: I think he could belch in multiple languages. That's how good he was.
0: Do y'all guys have the one who could take a chain and put it up their nose and peg it out their mouth?
3: No, yeah. I had a friend who would do that with a string, though, like floss.
0: Yeah, same thing. Anyway, hey, good to see everyone. Good morning. Have a great day.
4: Good talk.

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0: I saw this lady who said that she called, so she's going to Taco Bell to order. And she knows that she's going to be there in like 30 minutes.
1: Mm-hmm. Did she use the app?
0: Oh, no, way better. This is next level. She calls the Taco Bell that she's going to go to and says, hey, this is so-and-so manager at Taco Bell store number 2418. Yeah. Hey, listen, just found out from corporate there's a secret shopper that is headed to y'all store. Going to order Crunchwrap Supreme, Mexican pizza, and 3 hard shell tacos. Okay. Kind of looks like blonde hair wearing a red shirt, I think. And they're like, oh, okay.
1: This is wonderful.
0: Got to the restaurant. She said she had the best Taco Bell experience ever.
1: Dude.
0: Said the manager came out to meet her.
1: What?
0: The whole thing. Shook her hand. Is anyone at Taco Bell? And I was like, this is the greatest.
1: Dude,
0: I mean, you can only... Listen, you can only do it so many times. You can only do it so many times.
1: But you know what? You can do it all over town.
0: Secret shopper coming your way.

0: You're waking up with the best of Big D and Bubba.
1: Well, the season is upon us as we get into the summertime.
2: Did you guys ever have like a summer romance?
1: Oh.
2: No, Carson's over here laughing at me.
1: You did? You had one?
3: No. Yeah, you guys didn't know me in high school. No, I sure didn't. I was trying to read books and get free pizza.
2: Oh. When I was 13, my parents took us to Panama City, Florida, and it was the greatest thing ever.
1: Yeah, well, tell us about
2: PCB. We stayed at, I think it was a Holiday Inn. And there was a girl named Nikki with two K's.
1: It's always the 2K Nikki.
2: She was from, yes.
3: Oh, yeah. Of course.
2: And she was from Montgomery, Alabama. And she was the most beautiful girl I've ever seen.
1: Did you happen to see?
2: So, anyway, so for the whole week that we were there, like the 5 days or whatever, I followed this girl around like a puppy dog. Okay, what do you want to do now?
1: Same age?
2: Oh, yeah, we were the same age. Okay. Both 13. Nothing, no, like, whatever, never even a handhold, but I was there. But the weird thing is that every summer, whenever somebody starts talking about summer vacation, I have a little flashback. I'm like, I wonder, and it's not a lost love thing, but it's like one of those things I'm like.
1: Oh, yeah, she's about to walk in the door right now.
2: That would be great. No,
3: Does she still dart her eyes with a heart?
2: I don't know. No, but I just think I'm
1: does
2: like.
1: Does she still have that puffy pin?
2: I was just going to say that it never fails when somebody talks about summer vacations. I always go, oh, Nikki with two Ks.
1: Did she make you a sign to put on your
2: she's
1: locker?
2: Up to? Yes.
3: Do you still have her scrunchie?
2: No, I don't know anything about her. I don't know.
1: She's still got your ring around her necklace.
3: Did you guys get airbrushed t-shirts made?
1: Did you think that she was Wendy on that TV show? What's that TV show?
2: You know,
1: Wendy.
2: I'm sorry,
1: she's like
2: I brought this.
1: Smart.
2: I'm sorry. I
1: Did she have a really, really thick Alabama accent?
2: I was trying. Yeah. Yes. I was trying to share a moment with you,
4: Mama. I can't believe Bubba gonna leave us. He going back home today.
2: Well, that's the bad thing is I never got to tell her bye. They left, and I just
3: Did you write Bubba plus Nikki in the sand and watch the wave wash?
1: Did her dad wear a fedora and always complained about you? Did they ever say, back in my day, we had to go knock on the door. You just don't honk at her.
2: I know hate.
1: She's not an animal.
2: I know hate is a very strong word, but I hate you guys.

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0: So many people loving your lost love story from summer.
2: It wasn't lost love.
0: It was so Bubba, he was 13 years
3: what
0: old.
3: What might have been.
0: We've already started writing. Think that we may have a song. You know, we start off a playlist like... No,
2: summer loving.
0: It's a thing, man.
3: Boys of summer.
0: It meant a lot to you.
3: That summer.
0: You met Nikki with 2 K's.
2: Nikki with 2 K's.
3: Darling Nikki.
2: It's it wasn't like that.
3: No.
2: It was I never saw her again after that vacation. 13 years old, and it was
0: You don't know her last name or anything?
2: Don't know her last name. Don't know anything
0: other
2: than
0: the memories.
2: Nikki with 2 K's from Montgomery, Alabama.
0: Yeah.

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0: Hello, good morning. What's up?
2: Hey, I just was calling in to try and get a guy name, because you got high score guy, you got joke guy. What else is there? You got...
0: you mean just everyone that has guy, a high score guy, joke guy?
2: Yeah.
0: Well, I think that's the only two guys that we have. Then we have Frankie Ray.
3: They're kind of regulars.
2: Yeah, Frankie Ray.
0: Yeah, and then we have Schaefer, who's super funny. Schaefer, it's just him doing dumb jokes. we have a cast of characters, yeah.
2: I can be the propane fax guy.
0: Oh, I like
3: propane
0: those.
3: Fax with okay.
0: Propane
3: well,
0: fax.
3: Well, what is your first name?
2: Johnny.
3: All right. Well, what if we did like a whole, we could have a jingle done and everything. Propane facts with Johnny. Bum, bum, bum, bum, bum, bum, bum.
0: Protein, yeah. Propane Johnny.
3: And then Propane Johnny comes on and tells us all the stuff.
0: So let's try this. Propane Johnny is on the phone with us. What's up? What you got, Jay?
2: Hey, so.
3: Can we call him PJ? Wait. Hold on. Wait. Can we call him PJ? Oh.
0: Yeah, here we go.
3: All right.
0: What's up, PJ?
2: Hey, so this time of year. Get your tanks filled up. The prices this time of year start to drop. And, and also, like, make sure that you don't have those leaks, because if you have a leak, it kind of dissipates and doesn't dissipate as much in the summertime as it does in the winter. So, just make sure you're safe. And
3: in theory, I love the idea.
0: I do, too. I love it.
3: However, I mean, Propane Johnny, I think it's all about brevity. It's all about brevity.
0: Like, yeah, be like, hey, what's up, PJ?
3: Propane Johnny, what you got? And then you just immediately hit us with some fact.
0: Yeah. Did you guys know that when it's really, really cold, that means that it's a full tank? Later, guys. Bye. Something like that.
2: Yeah, okay.
3: All right, so, we'll try it again one more time. Here we go with Propane Johnny.
2: Hey, when it's cold, make sure your tank is full.
0: Propane Johnny!
3: Yay!
2: There you go.
3: Yeah, that's much better. Much better.
0: See you, man.
2: Okay, yeah, we'll see you.
3: All right, take care. Bye-bye. She said.

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1: From the KCYN and KCPX newsroom, this is the news from Moab in southeastern Utah.
2: Communities across central and southeastern Utah are facing one of the most challenging starts to summer in recent memory as drought conditions continue to worsen. State and federal water officials are calling this year's water shortages totally unprecedented. Critically low mountain runoff has left streams and reservoirs dropping far faster than normal. On the Price River system, no irrigation water deliveries were made this season, while the town of Emory is relying on emergency water hauling to meet demand. State engineers have also enforced senior water right curtailments on tributaries throughout the Green River Basin. With vegetation at record dryness, Stage 2 fire restrictions remain in effect throughout much of central and southeastern Utah. Open fires of any kind are prohibited, including campfires in developed campgrounds. Smoking outdoors, welding in dry vegetation, and the use of exploding targets are also banned. In Moab, Mayor Joette Langenese has signed an emergency declaration prohibiting all personal fireworks within city limits due to the extreme wildfire danger. In Grand County, engineering work is moving ahead on improvements of the Mill Creek Corridor. The project will widen and stabilize portions of the creek between Main Street and 500 West, improving flood protection while restoring pedestrian access to sections of the Mill Creek Parkway damaged by erosion. In eastern Emory County, the new Green River Energy Center is now delivering electricity to Utah's power grid. The $1.1 billion solar and battery storage project features nearly 1 million solar panels and large-scale battery storage, and is expected to generate enough electricity to serve approximately 10% of Utah households.
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4: Canyon Country Computer Satellite Weather. Today is going to be sunny with areas of smoke, the high temperature 94. Clear with areas of smoke tonight, low 62. Thursday, patchy smoke in the morning, sunny otherwise with a high of 96. Clear skies Thursday night, low 64. Plenty of sunshine and hot Friday, high 98. A sunny hot day for Saturday, Independence Day, the high 100. I'm meteorologist Jim Rinaldi.
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8: Welcome to This Week in Moab. As America celebrates Independence Day, we're looking at a famed Western explorer, a classic Hollywood movie filmed nearby, an overlooked scenic stop, and one of Utah's oldest living residents.
2: This Week in Moab History. On July 2nd, 1869, explorer John Wesley Powell launched his second expedition to map the Green and Colorado Rivers. While his first trip in 1869 brought him fame, it was the second that carefully documented the geography, geology, and cultures of Canyon Country. Powell's team produced maps that introduced southeastern Utah to the rest of America and laid the foundation for future conservation efforts, including the creation of Canyonlands National Park.
8: Moab Movie Minute. This week's film is Rio Grande. In 1949, director John Ford, John Wayne, and Maureen O'Hara filmed sequences throughout the Red Rock Country surrounding Moab. Ford began each day before sunrise, believing the soft morning light made Utah's sandstone cliffs look their most dramatic. More than 75 years later, those same red cliffs remain instantly recognizable to Western movie fans.
2: Trail of the Week. This week's destination is Wilson Arch, located 24 miles south of Moab on US 191. Unlike arches that require long hikes, this impressive formation is reached by a short walk. Visit early in the morning or late in the evening when the changing light brings out brilliant shades of orange, red, and gold. It's one of southeastern Utah's most overlooked natural wonders. Did you know? Some of the oldest living organisms in southeastern Utah are Great Basin bristlecone pines, estimated to be more than 1,600 years old. These trees were already ancient when Vikings first reached North America and continue to survive in the harsh desert climate.
8: 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Celebrate America's 250th birthday the Grand County Way, July 2nd through 4th at the Old Spanish Trail Arena in Moab.

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0: I have a war at my house. I have a squirrel that's under my house, and I'm trying to trap it. I did the whole thing of, like, listen, dude, I can't just do what I want to do, bro. I'm married. She won't let me. I gotta start with garlic. I gotta start. That's what my starting point is, garlic. Yeah, cool. Makes them go away. And then I got.
2: Is it a vampire?
0: Then I got. I don't know. It could be. I just hear noises. And then I went to peppermint and garlic, and that didn't do anything. I feel like, what's that movie where it's on the golf course and they have a rodent? I've never seen it. It's Caddyshack. I've never seen it. It's very famous.
3: It's a gopher.
0: Gopher. That's what I'm in a fight. And so I went and I went to the hardware store and got a trap. I did some research.
3: Did you do the bucket trap?
0: No.
3: Oh, okay. Well, go on. Continue.
0: That's the next class. So I made the thing and I put. They actually recommend, if you're trying to trap a squirrel, they recommend not using peanut butter. They recommend using whole, like, peanuts, like in the shell. They like the kind of au naturel stuff. They got to work at it. Also, you put a little bit of, like, a piece of fruit in there, and they're attracted to it because it has water in it, and they get thirsty, so they eat that. So I did all that. It looks like it's some sort of what do you call those when you're praying to gods? I have all the different fruits. I have an altar, yes. And I keep checking it. Nothing. And then this morning, I could smell something.
2: Uh-oh.
0: It's in my walls.
2: Oh.
0: And now I don't know. Do I just light a candle?
3: That's what happens.
0: And just forget about it, close my eyes?
3: Be ethical about it.
0: See?
3: I hate saying this because I know it makes me out to be the bad guy. But, yeah, sometimes when you're ethical, it creates a bigger problem.
0: Peppermint did nothing.
2: You put out a whole charcuterie for this squirrel.
0: And all
2: between
0: did,
2: the garlic and the peppermint and the nuts
3: in.
2: And the fruit. Like, I'm coming to eat at your house.
0: It's like, man, if it's good down here, let me see what y'all got inside.
2: If it's good enough for a rat with a fancy tail, so, it's good enough for me.
0: Anyway, that's where I'm at. Bubba, I'd
3: Google
0: love to hear
3: bucket trap. Yeah, I mean, there's several different ways of it. I mean, if you want to be ethical, there is a way to do that. But there's also the bucket with the water in it.
0: I can't do it. I can't pass. That won't pass. I can't get that approved.
4: Are you waterboarding a squirrel?
0: No, I can't.
3: I'm just saying.
0: Dude, I can't.
3: Google,
0: I can't.
3: Google,
0: I can't.
3: You just do whatever.
2: I don't want to Google. That's an image I don't want to see.
0: I'm spreading protein powder on this thing. Jeez.
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0: Hey, what's up? 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

in Moab. Highway 191 is one of the most beautiful drives in America. Towering red rock cliffs, wide open skies, and views that stop people in their tracks. But for the people who live here, Highway 191 isn't just a scenic highway. 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Remember, Highway 191 has long stretches with no shoulders. There isn't much room for mistakes, so if you're traveling through our area, we ask one simple thing. 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Keep your eyes on the road, and only pass when it's truly safe and necessary. 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
0: Hey, what are y'all's thoughts on people who are singing on TV or in a big event, huge event, national event, let's say, and it's lip-synced? And it's not live.
1: I hate that, actually.
0: It bothers you.
1: It bothers me. And you know that because, like, what's the guy? I love you, baby.
2: Frankie Valli.
1: When I went and saw Frankie, thank you, Garrett. Garrett dropping Frankie Valli.
3: He's like six generations removed from Frankie Valli.
1: So I took my son because, you know, Frankie Valli kind of blew up. And so I took him to go see Frankie Valli. He was like 85 years old at the time. And he opens up the show, and I was mad. Because I was like, oh, I'm going to have to sit through 90 minutes of somebody lip syncing because he was sounding so good. And then I realized after the first song, because I pick up on nuances like microphones and different things like that. And I'm like, he's live.
0: Oh.
1: That dude sounds that good at 85 years old.
0: Yeah.
1: Like, this is almost impossible. But he did, and he was amazing. So I got super happy. And props forever for Frankie Valli for keeping his voice for so long. But I there's so many people, like, especially like in, it's really bad, like in pop music or hip hop. Nobody ever is live anymore.
0: Well, there's so much work that goes in the studio to make that sound the way the song sounds that it, I don't know that it's easy to do live.
1: I went
0: and I don't, it doesn't bother me. Like the Super Bowl
3: either.
0: Or stuff.
3: Yeah,
0: it just doesn't. It really doesn't.
1: Really?
0: No.
3: I've seen some pretty terrible live performances, and it would have been better if they were lip syncing.
1: I would rather that, though, because like I took my son to go see a Christian rapper not too long ago, and it was, I mean, it was an amazing show. He sounded great. But he was also rarely did he have a live microphone. I want to say maybe 4% of the time did he ever really have.
0: What an unusual thing to say.
1: Yeah.
4: 17% of the time.
1: 17% of the time would have been better than what I got out of that one.
3: I invite you to Google Vince Neil Motley Crue and see if you wouldn't rather hear somebody taped as opposed to.
0: Point.
3: Yeah. Mm-hmm.
1: I just think that if I'm going to pay, especially at the cost of tickets nowadays, if I'm going to pay, I don't want to just go watch a music video. I want to see somebody do it live. You know, some people say, and because we know that in the country world, we hear sometimes, oh, they sounded bad in this thing or whatever. I mean, yeah, but it's live. You're paying for what you're getting.
0: I don't know. I think you're in the minority.
3: Yeah.
1: All right. So is it better? Maybe is it better to sound perfect?
0: Yeah.
1: And it be tracked, or is it better to be authentic and real? And there's imperfections all over.

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1: It's the best of Big D and Bubba.
0: It's kind of an age-old question about, people singing live or lip-syncing. What do you prefer? I was kind of shocked, honestly. Some people are very, very one way or the other.
1: Well, you know I'm one way or the other. If I'm paying a lot of money to go and see somebody live, I want to see them live. I don't want to hear them singing along to a track, karaoke thing. Yeah. It's not even karaoke. It's because that's even better. At least they're singing.
0: Yeah,
1: I want,
0: you're right.
1: I want
0: yeah,
1: them
0: right.
1: actually singing live, and I'm fine with them not sounding good, because at least I know not to go see them again, right?
0: Yes, true, yeah. Hey, what do you think?
2: Live, and I totally agree that Frankie Valli put on a fantastic show. I saw him last year and was amazed.
1: All right, thank you. See, I think you're going to be surprised. I really
0: do. I think it's going to be all live.
3: Oh, hi. I didn't realize that you'd answered.
1: Oh, here we are.
3: But I think the live versus track, there's kind of difference between like a real hamburger and like a bean burger. Like a bean burger can be good, but don't tell me it's a hamburger.
1: All right. I love that.
0: Thank you, man.
3: So, thank you.
1: All right. Hey, what do you think? Live or lip sync?
4: I personally went to 9 concerts in 2023. My worst concert was Shania Twain with her lip syncing.
0: Yeah, wow. A lot of people said that.
4: My favorite concert was Jelly Roll. He was live.
1: Yeah. Yeah, there's a lot of people who actually comment about Jelly Roll. They're like, he just doesn't sound as good live as in... No, that's what I like. I want the real. I love that. That's especially with Jelly Roll. You want the real.
4: Yeah, I mean, it was the greatest concert.
1: Yep.
4: I took 6 family members with me. We did VIP and meet and greet with him. Best thing I ever did.
1: Wow. Okay, that is awesome.
0: Thank you.
4: Thank you.
1: See ya. All right. What about you? Live or lip sync? What do you prefer when you go to a show?
5: Live.
1: Okay.
0: I don't think anyone's going to say lip sync. It's the way we're asking the question.
1: How do you want to change
0: the question?
1: Do
0: you mind if it's lip synced?
1: Oh, do you mind?
5: If it's lip synced, I will leave the concert.
0: No, okay, never mind.
1: I went and saw, with my ex, I went and saw Madonna one time. And you know what? It was amazing. Until she sang live.
0: She showed up?
1: Yeah, she did like 2 songs live, and I was like,
5: "It just shows she's not a very good performer."
1: Yeah, it was bad. It was bad.
5: I don't want studio released albums.
1: Yeah,
5: like if they can sing live with nothing but a microphone, they're worth buying the record. I don't want to buy an album from somebody or go to a concert with somebody that can't sing live.
1: Boom! All right, thank you, man.
5: You're welcome.

0: This is the best of Big D and Bubba.
1: So, we're talking about people lip syncing at events and that kind of thing. And, I think us asking, do you want it live or lip sync? I mean, no one's going to say lip sync. But I think if you said, what if something goes wrong, and they have the backup and they can sing it. Also,
2: that's great people, if something were to go wrong, but if you're going to a show that you paid hundreds of dollars for, you take parking, you take everything.
1: I'm just trying to get one person to say lip sync is fine. Just one.
2: All right. So with this new thing with Big Diesel, are you okay if they lip sync in an emergency?
1: Thank you.
3: Well, I feel like it separates the men from the boys, because if you have real talent, you don't need to lip sync and, have all that stuff done to your voice to sound good. So if I'm going to pay money, I want to hear your real talent.
2: All right.
1: Okay.
2: Even phrasing it that way. All right. Thank you. Hello. It's Big D and Bubba.
4: Hi.
1: Hey, what's up?
4: Well, I wanted to be the minority today and let you guys know I don't go to concerts because I don't want to risk not hearing them sing.
2: Oh.
4: I paid to hear them sing. I didn't pay to see them jump around and lip sync.
2: Yeah. Well, often you do.
1: And maybe you don't even know it.
4: You do.
2: Yeah, a lot of times you don't.
4: Y'all have a good day.
2: You too. Bye-bye. Hello, it's Big D and Bubba. What do you think?
5: Live performances are far superior than the rehearsed lip singing ones.
2: This is why I love country music. I mean, because most often it's
1: easy.
2: Gonna be
1: I know,
2: but yeah, most often you're gonna get live as compared to like a pop show where it's almost always lip synced.
5: Oh yeah.
2: And
5: if you can go to a concert or listen to an album where an artist is playing with their role model, 100 times better, and it's all live. And you can just tell they're putting their best foot forward.
2: Yeah. And a big shout out to all the performers, singers, bands, etc. Thank you guys for putting on great live shows.
1: Hey, coming up next, we'll talk about, are you okay with having onboard auto-tune in concerts? Because that is also going on, and you don't even know.
2: We're not going there.
1: All right.
2: Thank you.
1: See ya.
2: Bye.

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0: Have you heard the guy who has the Guinness Book of World Record as the world's lowest voice? Tim Storms is his name.
1: Like the deepest voice ever, like more than James Earl Jones?
0: Oh,
1: Trace Adkins?
0: Yes.
1: The guy from the Oak Ridge Boys?
0: Yes.
1: All right. Is this it right here?
0: Yeah, this is it. This is a singing. I think he has talking clips, but this is the singing clip. It's so weird.
1: Okay.

0: sorry about your speakers. And then we just blew somebody's speakers.
1: What?
0: They're all like,
1: dude. Oh, my ears are tickling. We wear headphones and it's like,
0: but the problem, you know, the guys that have like the big deep voices like that, they're usually boring.
1: Oh, very boring. It's the same thing in radio. You find it like it's such a weird thing because they end up having to rely upon the tool rather than the brain. Mm-hmm. And, you know, yeah, you can dig a ditch. Okay, great. But can you dig a fun ditch? No.
2: That's a great analogy, Bubba.
1: Well, but you know what I'm talking about.
2: But can you dig a fun ditch?
0: That was awesome. You know what? You should just use your tool. Just use your tool. Don't worry about your brain.

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3: Communities across central and southeastern Utah are facing one of the most challenging starts to summer in recent memory as drought conditions continue to worsen. State and federal water officials are calling this year's water shortages totally unprecedented. Critically low mountain runoff has left streams and reservoirs dropping far faster than normal. On the Price River system, no irrigation water deliveries were made this season, while the town of Emory is relying on emergency water hauling to meet demand. State engineers have also enforced senior water right curtailments on tributaries throughout the Green River Basin. With vegetation at record dryness, Stage 2 fire restrictions remain in effect throughout much of central and southeastern Utah. Open fires of any kind are prohibited, including campfires in developed campgrounds. Smoking outdoors, welding in dry vegetation, and the use of exploding targets are also banned. In Moab, Mayor Joette Langenese has signed an emergency declaration prohibiting all personal fireworks within city limits due to the extreme wildfire danger. In Grand County, engineering work is moving ahead on improvements of the Mill Creek Corridor. The project will widen and stabilize portions of the creek between Main Street and 500 West, improving flood protection while restoring pedestrian access to sections of the Mill Creek Parkway damaged by erosion. In eastern Emory County, the new Green River Energy Center is now delivering electricity to Utah's power grid. The $1.1 billion solar and battery storage project features nearly 1 million solar panels and large-scale battery storage, and is expected to generate enough electricity to serve approximately 10% of Utah households.
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5: Canyon Country Computer Satellite Weather. Today is going to be sunny with areas of smoke, the high temperature 94. Clear with areas of smoke tonight, the low 62. Thursday, patchy smoke in the morning, sunny otherwise with a high of 96. Clear skies Thursday night, low 64. Plenty of sunshine and hot Friday, high 98. A sunny hot day for Saturday, Independence Day, the high 100. I'm meteorologist Jim Rinaldi.
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9: 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I'm your local trail guide, Ferdy Pacheco, and here's your Plan Your Week report for southeastern Utah. Arches is open, but National Park Service says entrance waits can top 60 minutes, and full trailhead lots can trigger delays. Do not park on vegetation. Canyonlands reports Schaefer Trail open.

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It is 3.2 miles round trip, difficult with about 629 feet of gain. The current surface is dry slick rock, packed sand. News this week, parking turns over slowly in morning heat. Start at sunrise, carry water, and avoid the final bowl during peak afternoon sun. The Bike Trail of the Week.

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The route runs roughly 18 miles, depending on exit, rates about a 3 on the Moab scale, and needs high.

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3: Okay.
2: Yes. Stay on the line.
0: All right. We ain't going nowhere, man.
4: Thanks for connecting. This is Sam on a recorded line. How are you?
3: Good, Sam on a recorded line?
0: Ooh.
3: Hi, Sam.
0: It's like your DJ name.
5: Wicky, wicky, wicky.
0: What's up, y'all? He's party
3: gone.
0: People. I know.
3: He's
0: this
3: gone.
0: Is DJ on the recorded line.
3: Wah, wah. Just sad.
0: It wasn't sad. I enjoyed it. I enjoyed all that. Thank you for bringing me that.
3: I can't believe, do you qualify? And we obviously are spouting garbage, and it's like, oh, you're qualified.
0: My dad already bought 5 of what they're selling.
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3: 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This is Highway Ranger.
2: Hey, Ranger, do you know what exit I need to take off of I-70 to get to Jackass Joe's Jerky?
3: Yes, good buddy. 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
2: Hey, is it true they have some of the best jerky in the USA?
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2: Dang, looks like a bunch of us 18-wheelers are lining up now. Heck, we got us a convoy heading for Jackass Joe's in Crescent Junction, Utah.
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1: Highway 191. One of the most beautiful stretches of road in the Southwest. It winds through red rock canyons, desert skies, and the gateway to places we all love. Arches, canyonlands, home. But over the past 10 years, this highway has also taken something from us. Mothers, fathers, sons, daughters, friends, neighbors. Lives changed forever in a moment that could never be taken back. Highway 191 has no shoulders in many places. Sharp curves, steep hills, heavy truck traffic, and during the summer months, thousands of visitors unfamiliar with the road, all sharing the same narrow ribbon of pavement. 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
3: Next week, the United States government is going to be announcing that and introducing us, the world, to aliens. We've all been kind of flirting with the idea. Next week, it all happens. And when the aliens... Oh, but no one cares. I get it.
4: No,
3: but when
4: the aliens come down, it's not that nobody cares. It's just I don't believe it this time.
3: It's a joke. I'm setting it for a thing for people to call in on.
4: Oh.
3: So what happens is the aliens are, oh, my God. It's like I work with a five-year-old.
4: Well, you didn't tell us.
3: I was getting there. You didn't let me stop.
5: No,
3: you stopped me. You started snoring. I don't know if you remember that. So when the aliens ask us, what is country music? What will we tell them?
4: That's your alien voice?
3: Yeah. Yeah.
6: Okay. What is country music?
7: Hold on, let me try this.
3: What will we tell them is country music to these aliens?
8: What is country music?
3: What do y'all think? Thoughts? I'll throw mine out there.
4: Okay.
5: Okay.
3: I'm gonna say In Color.
4: In Color by
3: Jamie Johnson. I still believe it is one of the best well written songs and performed songs. And it has to do with it. First off, it's country sounding, and it tells life as a country American.
9: Can you show me a sample of this song, please?
3: Sure, like this.

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3: Just remember that you're standing on a planet that's evolving, revolving at 900 miles an hour.
4: I can't disagree.
3: It's orbiting at 19 miles a second, so it's wrecking.

0: Clint would say you're stupid.
1: All right, well, let's open this to everybody. The aliens are curious. They want to know what country music is.
0: What is it? What are they asking? What
2: do we even remember?
0: I don't. What is it? Give us that voice, huh?
3: We want to hear more country music. Show me what country music is, please.
0: All right, you call us up.

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0: So when the aliens ask what country music is...
1: Because they're coming.
0: They're here. What are you talking about? What are you going to tell them? We didn't get Schaefer's, Producer Schaefer, or Garrett's song.
2: Hello, Mr. Schaefer. What is country music?
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0: alien, would you like to... this is Garrett. You want to ask Garrett what his...
1: Garrett, I am here new on your planet. Please tell me what your opinion of what country music is.
2: I think you and your alien buddies are going to love Wagon Wheel, Darius Rucker.

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1: So the aliens are here, and they have questions. The biggest question they have is, what is country music? What is country music? What are you going to answer? What are you going to tell them?
2: Yeah, so Scrappy Joe Diffie, Third Rock from the Sun.
1: Yeah.
3: Welcome to Earth, Third Rock from the Sun.
4: I already love this. These are my people.
1: Yeah, I think you're really going to like this, Alien. Walks in the Smokies,
5: one hip at a time. Yeah.
1: Nice.
5: All right, thank you, man.
1: Thank you, dude.
5: Hello, it's Big D and Bubba. What is the song that you're going to show the aliens to explain to them what country music is?
6: Charlie Daniels, The Devil Went Down to Georgia.
5: Oh, yes.

0: Daniels.
1: All right, thank you.
2: Thank you.
3: All right, hi, what about you? The aliens are here. What are you going to tell them? Because they're going to ask. What are you going to tell them is country music?
4: Never Call Me By My Name by David Allan Coe. She got

0: quick learners.
1: Hey, thank you, man. Appreciate it.
2: All right.
1: Nice one. All right, what about you? If the aliens are showing up on the door and they say, what's country music, what are you going to tell them?
2: This is Country Music by Brad Paisley. It ain't.

0: man, that voice is something else.
1: Thank you, man.
0: Big fan of that
1: Appreciate
0: voice.
1: Appreciate it.
0: Thank you, sir.
1: All right. Hello, it's Big D and Bubba. What are you telling the aliens is country music?
2: Good morning.
0: Hey there, what's up?
2: Country is friends in low places.
1: Yes.
2: Yes, that's what it is.

0: Oh, that's awesome.
1: Can't let it go. Can't let it go.
2: Oh,
3: you're
2: boy,
3: awesome.
2: Bubba, man.
3: Thank you. You're great.
4: aliens. I love you guys.
3: Oh, we love you.
1: Later, bye.
3: The aliens are coming. The aliens are coming. What are you going to tell them is country music to you? Like, how do you explain it?
5: Country boy can't survive. Hank Williams, Jr.
6: We say.
1: Well, first of all, I got to explain. Can you say Bocephus?
3: Yeah, it's probably their language. All right. Hey, thank you, man.
1: All right. So the aliens are here. And what are we saying is country music? Call us up.

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0: Don't let us down, Shafe. What you got?
1: Your mic is off. You already let us down.
0: I already let you down. Wow. Well, there you go. Super funny Shaper, everyone.
1: Hey, yeah, all right, Shaper, what you got?
3: How did the hamburger introduce his girlfriend?
1: I don't know.
3: Meat Patty. What do you call a group of musical whales?
1: I don't know.
3: An orchestra.
1: Okay. Oh, that's pretty good.
0: Yeah.
3: Carson didn't laugh as much as that.
0: She's tough.
3: How does a train hear another train approaching? With its engineers.
0: Okay.
3: And I got one more.
4: Meat Patty.
1: Got one more.
0: Meat Patty.
3: How many skunks does it take to make a stink?
1: One.
3: Just a few. Pew.
1: A few. Yeah. Just a few.
4: Oh.
0: Hey, Meat Patty.
4: Thank you.

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1: From the KCYN and KCPX newsroom, this is the news from Moab in southeastern Utah.
2: Communities across central and southeastern Utah are facing one of the most challenging starts to summer in recent memory as drought conditions continue to worsen. State and federal water officials are calling this year's water shortages totally unprecedented. Critically low mountain runoff has left streams and reservoirs dropping far faster than normal. On the Price River system, no irrigation water deliveries were made this season, while the town of Emory is relying on emergency water hauling to meet demand. State engineers have also enforced senior water right curtailments on tributaries throughout the Green River Basin. With vegetation at record dryness, Stage 2 fire restrictions remain in effect throughout much of central and southeastern Utah. Open fires of any kind are prohibited, including campfires in developed campgrounds. Smoking outdoors, welding in dry vegetation, and the use of exploding targets are also banned. In Moab, Mayor Joette Langanese has signed an emergency declaration prohibiting all personal fireworks within city limits due to the extreme wildfire danger. In Grand County, engineering work is moving ahead on improvements of the Mill Creek Corridor. The project will widen and stabilize portions of the creek between Main Street and 500 West, improving flood protection while restoring pedestrian access to sections of the Mill Creek Parkway damaged by erosion. In eastern Emory County, the new Green River Energy Center is now delivering electricity to Utah's power grid. The $1.1 billion solar and battery storage project features nearly 1 million solar panels and large-scale battery storage, and is expected to generate enough electricity to serve approximately 10% of Utah households.
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4: Canyon Country Computer Satellite Weather. Today is going to be sunny with areas of smoke, the high temperature 94. Clear with areas of smoke tonight, below 62. Thursday, patchy smoke in the morning, sunny otherwise, with a high of 96. Clear skies Thursday night, low 64. Plenty of sunshine and hot Friday, high 98. A sunny hot day for Saturday, Independence Day, the high 100. I'm meteorologist Jim Rinaldi.
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8: Welcome to This Week in Moab. As America celebrates Independence Day, we're looking at a famed Western explorer, a classic Hollywood movie filmed nearby, an overlooked scenic stop, and one of Utah's oldest living residents.
2: This Week in Moab History. On July 2nd, 1869, explorer John Wesley Powell launched his second expedition to map the Green and Colorado Rivers. While his first trip in 1869 brought him fame, it was the second that carefully documented the geography, geology, and cultures of Canyon Country. Powell's team produced maps that introduced southeastern Utah to the rest of America and laid the foundation for future conservation efforts, including the creation of Canyonlands National Park.
8: Moab Movie Minute. This week's film is Rio Grande. In 1949, director John Ford, John Wayne, and Maureen O'Hara filmed sequences throughout the Red Rock Country surrounding Moab. Ford began each day before sunrise, believing the soft morning light made Utah's sandstone cliffs look their most dramatic. More than 75 years later, those same red cliffs remain instantly recognizable to Western movie fans.
3: Trail of the Week. This week's destination is Wilson Arch, located 24 miles south of Moab on US 191. Unlike arches that require long hikes, this impressive formation is reached by a short walk. Visit early in the morning or late in the evening when the changing light brings out brilliant shades of orange, red, and gold. It's one of southeastern Utah's most overlooked natural wonders. Did you know? Some of the oldest living organisms in southeastern Utah are Great Basin bristlecone pines, estimated to be more than 1,600 years old. These trees were already ancient when Vikings first reached North America and continue to survive in the harsh desert climate.
8: 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Celebrate America's 250th birthday the Grand County Way, July 2nd through 4th at the Old Spanish Trail Arena in Moab.

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0: Hello.
2: Hello.
0: Hello.
2: Hello.
0: Hello. Hello. Is anyone
2: there?
3: Hello.
2: Hey, this is Josh.
3: Hey, hello. Josh.
0: Who's this?
2: Hey. Hey, I was responding
0: hello.
2: To
0: the... Hello. I don't know.
2: Can you hear me?
0: Hey, if you can hear us, press 3 on your phone.
4: Okay, yeah, I heard that. Weird.
0: It's like a ghost. Okay. We can't hear. Okay, we got you there.
2: Yeah.
4: Yeah. Hello.
0: Hello.
2: Hello.
4: Hello.
2: Hello.
4: Hello.
0: Hey, I got you now.
4: I don't have him.
0: Oh, well, Bubba doesn't have him.
4: Yeah.
0: Can you hear Bubba through your phone?
4: Hello. Hello. Hello.
2: Yes.
0: Okay,
2: yes.
0: I can hear you, but Bubba can't.
3: We have technical difficulties.
0: So, okay, hey, do this. I know it sounds weird. Turn your phone upside down to where you're talking into the earpiece. Oh, let's see if it'll come through on Bubba's.
4: That might
0: side.
4: Help. That might help.
0: Okay, go ahead and try that.
2: Can you hear me now?
4: Oh, a little bit better.
0: He says Bubba can hear you, but I can't now.
2: That's weird.
4: Okay, hold your phone sideways. If you hold it sideways, we probably
0: is he
4: both
0: still there?
4: Will hear it.
2: I'm still here.
4: Oh, wait, I hear him.
0: I hear him now.
4: I hear him.
0: Okay. It's you sideways. You got a hold sideways. All right, we figured it out. All right.
4: All right.
0: Okay.
4: All right. I'm glad we can all hear each other, too.
0: All right. Bye. Like, you'll never call again. He'll be like, God, that was a lot of work.
2: Have a good day.
0: See you, man.
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5: 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Highway 191 runs through one of the most beautiful landscapes in the world. Towering red rock cliffs, wide desert skies, and views that make people want to slow down and take it all in. 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Every year, accidents happen on Highway 191 because drivers are looking at the scenery instead of the road ahead. This highway has long stretches with no shoulders, heavy traffic, and very little room for mistakes. 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

0: dad.
1: Yeah.
0: Who cares about Aaron Kidd? Jeez, Lord. So, Tom, you don't know this, but I remember going to your house, and you were a little bitty one.
1: Oh, dear.
0: And I would go and hang out with your dad, looking at airplanes and tractors.
1: Oh, yeah. Oh, yeah.
0: And here you are, full circle. You wrote a song, and your dad has cut it.
1: I know. Is that weird?
0: It's weird.
1: Pretty crazy.
2: Is it good weird or bad weird?
1: Well, I'm not sure yet. No, it's really one of the...
2: Oh, thanks a lot.
1: No, it's... I can't give it to him easy, y'all. No, it's really one of the coolest things. This song, when he said he wanted to cut it, you sure? Seriously? And I say this with all the love in the world. He's my greatest critic. He's... Both my parents are, because they're seasoned veterans. They're artists, you know, they know their stuff, and
2: we just like beat him up.
1: They love to beat me up, and that what's a kid good for?
3: So, all right, we're gonna ask Aaron now. Would you have cut this song if it wasn't written by Tom?
2: Yes, I think I would.
3: Okay,
2: have.
3: All right, that's actually a very telling thing.
1: Well, and I believe that because seriously, he wouldn't cut a song if he didn't like it. I mean, that's just it. That's the way. And I'm the same.
0: For something.
1: You fall for anything.
2: Oh. And hey, what's the one thing that I've told him? I said, man, don't ever record a song you don't like, because the worst thing that happened, it'll become a hit, and you got to sing it every day of your life.
0: Yeah, we said that to Trace about Honky Tonk But Donkey Donk. He goes, yeah. I can't tell you the houses it bought me.
1: That's it. That's it.
0: Well, let's play it. It's called American Sky. It's Aaron Tippin, a song written by...

0: American Sky, Aaron Tippin, and written by his son, Tom Tippin. Look at you, Tom.
1: Oh, thanks.
0: So he's the best. I like him way better than you, Aaron.
1: Oh, man. You,
2: Ashley, everybody.
1: You my buddy.
3: You know what's weird is you're like, I like him better. You guys are almost identical.
0: So
3: like,
0: nice.
1: Yeah.
0: I see so
1: well,
0: much.
1: Yeah.
0: You do the goofy little cartoon voices. You go in and out of it.
3: You mirror each other. So it's funny. Bizarre.
1: Yeah.

0: and Bubba.
1: Hey, we're hanging out with the Tippins, Aaron Tippin and his son, Tom. Thea's here as well.
2: The Tippin family.
1: The whole crew.
2: The Tippin family singers have arrived.
1: So just a little inside stuff. Bubba and I are both pilots. Aaron, of course, is a very accomplished pilot. He's one of the living legends of aviation. John Travolta gave it to him. He gave him the award. He's only one of 100 in the world to have this honor. It's a huge honor. I mean, you grew up. I mean, you would leave high school, you get out of high school, and you go do aerobatics, right?
3: Oh yeah, I was my hot rod was a decathlon.
1: that's an aerobatic airplane. Yeah, yeah.
3: And because that's what I did. You know, my dad, that was I guess my college money, but he allowed me 1 hour a day of flight time, and I'd go out and I'd practice my routine every day.
1: And then you became a corporate pilot.
3: Yeah, I was a corporate pilot. Following Dad's footsteps, you know, my dad and both my uncles were airplane stupid, too. So I grew up my whole life around airplanes.
1: Yeah.
3: I passed it on.
2: I was going to say, I think it's great that, you know, you got it from your dad, and now Tom's got it from you. And also, not just the aviation, but the music and all of it tied together.
4: Yeah. Us Tippins, we stay close. We know what we're good at, by God, and we stick to it.
1: I will say,
4: we don't branch out. It's cool to have your dad be your CFI, be your flight instructor, because he can smack the crap out of you, and you'll learn faster than you'll ever learn anywhere else.
3: My dad was my CFI, so I can say yes, you're right.
1: That's right. It's maybe one of the best, aviation music stories out there. We'll talk more with Aaron Tippin and Tom Tippin on the way. Maybe we'll kind of go in some archives and pull out some old Aaron Tippin music and a little behind the scenes. We'll talk about that on the way next.

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1: It's the best of Big D and Bubba.
0: Aaron Tippin's joining us, and son Tom Tippin. Make sure you check out American Sky. It's Aaron's first song in many years, several years, and now he's got a new label. And his son wrote the song, and
2: which is so cool.
0: It's really neat. It's a cool story. It's a cool country story. Hey, talk to us about Stars and Stripes. I think after 9/11, we all kind of needed several of these songs, yours and Alan's, it really kind of brought the country together.
3: When all that went down, you know, I was with Lyric Street, and those guys says, "Hey, Aaron, how about we put out? You got to stand for something and build some funds for the Red Cross." I said, "Sure, I'll be glad to. I'd love to do that." We were at home. Matter of fact, Tom was attacked, man. He was in diapers, and
0: now you are.
4: Funny how that works.
3: I can't top that. Anyway, we were watching the television, and the helicopter was flying over the big smoking hole, and he flipped the camera around on the Statue of Liberty, and I said, "Thank God they didn't get her." And then I remembered there was a song laying in catalog that we had written a couple of years ago, Casey Beathard and Kenny Beard. So I said, I called Randy Goodman back. I said, "Randy, I think I got the song we should put out." And he said, "Okay, yeah, we'll cut it too." He didn't remember it. And anyway, so all the guys got together very fast, over a weekend thing, and recorded this song. Monday morning, I was at Randy's office door with a copy of it in my hand. And I said, "Before I play You Gotta Stand for Something, I want you to hear this song." And I played Stars and Stripes. And before we could get through the first verse and the chorus, he had everybody in his office and said, "Man, we got to get this song out to America.
0: Yep.
3: What they need to hear." So that's the story of Stars and Stripes.
0: And here it is from the one and only Aaron Tippin. Well,

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1: 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This is the name of your new sitcom. This kind of sounds like sitcom music here. Like
3: actually, yeah, it does. All right, tune in Saturday night for I Have a Car Now. I just need to pick it up.
1: Schaefer, what's yours?
4: Same as it ever was, because it was a Talking Heads reference.
3: Oh, that's actually a great sitcom.
4: That kind of worked out.
1: Carson, what's yours?
2: Please Melt.
5: I kind of like that.
1: Garrett, what you got?
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1: Mine is, you should have gotten a code to your phone. Send it to me, please. A little wordy, but still.

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2: Good morning, man. What's going on today? Y'all working hard?
0: Not at all.
2: That's what I'm talking about right there.
0: Hey,
2: I got a question for you.
0: All right.
2: What are you going to do if you're riding a horse, there's a giraffe right beside you, and you're being chased by a lion?
0: 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Is the giraffe running? 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
2: Get your drunk ass off the carousel.
0: Yeah.
3: I didn't see that, man.
1: I thought it was like some kind of like quiz.
0: I did too. I was like, okay, well, listen, what's the land speed of a giraffe? I'm already Googling.
1: You can see
0: my computer. It says land speed of giraffe. And here's this. It's a carousel. It's a joke.
2: Right, brother, I just thought I'd give you a laugh this morning.
1: Thank you. I appreciate it.
0: See you, man. Bye.
2: Thank you, sir.

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2: Communities across central and southeastern Utah are facing one of the most challenging starts to summer in recent memory as drought conditions continue to worsen. State and federal water officials are calling this year's water shortages totally unprecedented. Critically low mountain runoff has left streams and reservoirs dropping far faster than normal. On the Price River system, no irrigation water deliveries were made this season, while the town of Emory is relying on emergency water hauling to meet demand. State engineers have also enforced senior water right curtailments on tributaries throughout the Green River Basin. With vegetation at record dryness, Stage 2 fire restrictions remain in effect throughout much of central and southeastern Utah. Open fires of any kind are prohibited, including campfires in developed campgrounds. Smoking outdoors, welding in dry vegetation, and the use of exploding targets are also banned. In Moab, Mayor Joette Langenese has signed an emergency declaration prohibiting all personal fireworks within city limits due to the extreme wildfire danger. In Grand County, engineering work is moving ahead on improvements of the Mill Creek Corridor. The project will widen and stabilize portions of the creek between Main Street and 500 West, improving flood protection while restoring pedestrian access to sections of the Mill Creek Parkway damaged by erosion. In eastern Emory County, the new Green River Energy Center is now delivering electricity to Utah's power grid. The $1.1 billion solar and battery storage project features nearly 1 million solar panels and large-scale battery storage, and is expected to generate enough electricity to serve approximately 10% of Utah households.
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4: Canyon Country Computer Satellite Weather. Today is going to be sunny with areas of smoke, the high temperature 94. Clear with areas of smoke tonight, below 62. Thursday, patchy smoke in the morning, sunny otherwise with a high of 96. Clear skies Thursday night, low 64. Plenty of sunshine and hot Friday, high 98. A sunny hot day for Saturday, Independence Day, the high 100. I'm meteorologist Jim Rinaldi.
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7: 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I'm your local trail guide, Ferdy Pacheco, and here's your Plan Your Week report for southeastern Utah. Arches is open, but National Park Service says entrance waits can top 60 minutes, and full trailhead locks can trigger delays. Do not park on vegetation. Canyonlands reports Schaefer Trail open, with heavy washboarding and deep ruts on the switchbacks. Desert trails are dry, dusty, and exposed. Slick rock traction is strong. Rivers are dropping but cold. The hike of the week, Delegate Arch, managed by the National Park Service from Wolf Ranch and Arches. It is 3.2 miles round trip. Difficult with about 629 feet of gain. The current surface is dry slick rock, packed sand. News this week. Parking turns over slowly in morning heat. Start at sunrise, carry water, and avoid the final bowl during peak afternoon sun. The bike trail of

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4: 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But this road demands your attention. 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Drivers looking at the scenery instead of the road. Drivers trying to pass because they're in a hurry. Drivers forgetting that the vehicle ahead may slow down suddenly. If you're visiting Moab, we're glad you're here. We hope you enjoy the incredible beauty of our area. But please remember, this road is not a racetrack. Slow down, stay alert. And if you're behind someone going a little slower, take a deep breath and be patient. Because arriving a minute later is always better than not arriving at all. 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
3: From the KCYN and KCPX newsroom, this is the news from Moab in southeastern Utah.
4: Communities across central and southeastern Utah are facing one of the most challenging starts to summer in recent memory as drought conditions continue to worsen. State and federal water officials are calling this year's water shortages totally unprecedented. Critically low mountain runoff has left streams and reservoirs dropping far faster than normal. On the Price River system, no irrigation water deliveries were made this season, while the town of Emory is relying on emergency water hauling to meet demand. State engineers have also enforced senior water right curtailments on tributaries throughout the Green River Basin. With vegetation at record dryness, Stage 2 fire restrictions remain in effect throughout much of central and southeastern Utah. Open fires of any kind are prohibited, including campfires in developed campgrounds. Smoking outdoors, welding in dry vegetation, and the use of exploding targets are also banned. In Moab, Mayor Joette Langenese has signed an emergency declaration prohibiting all personal fireworks within city limits due to the extreme wildfire danger. In Grand County, engineering work is moving ahead on improvements of the Mill Creek Corridor. The project will widen and stabilize portions of the creek between Main Street and 500 West, improving flood protection while restoring pedestrian access to sections of the Mill Creek Parkway damaged by erosion. In eastern Emory County, the new Green River Energy Center is now delivering electricity to Utah's power grid. The $1.1 billion solar and battery storage project features nearly 1 million solar panels and large-scale battery storage, and is expected to generate enough electricity to serve approximately 10% of Utah households.
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6: Canyon Country Computer Satellite Weather. Today is going to be sunny with areas of smoke, the high temperature 94. Clear with areas of smoke tonight, below 62. Thursday, patchy smoke in the morning, sunny otherwise with a high of 96. Clear skies Thursday night, low 64. Plenty of sunshine and hot Friday, high 98. A sunny hot day for Saturday, Independence Day, the high 100. I'm meteorologist Jim Rinaldi.
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9: Welcome to This Week in Moab. As America celebrates Independence Day, we're looking at a famed Western explorer, a classic Hollywood movie filmed nearby, an overlooked scenic stop, and one of Utah's oldest living residents.
4: This Week in Moab History. On July 2nd, 1869, explorer John Wesley Powell launched his second expedition to map the Green and Colorado Rivers. While his first trip in 1869 brought him fame, it was the second that carefully documented the geography, geology, and cultures of Canyon Country. Powell's team produced maps that introduced southeastern Utah to the rest of America and laid the foundation for future conservation efforts, including the creation of Canyonlands National Park.
9: Moab Movie Minute. This week's film is Rio Grande. In 1949, director John Ford, John Wayne, and Maureen O'Hara filmed sequences throughout the Red Rock Country surrounding Moab. Ford began each day before sunrise, believing the soft morning light made Utah's sandstone cliffs look their most dramatic. More than 75 years later, those same red cliffs remain instantly recognizable to Western movie fans.
0: Trail of the Week. This week's destination is Wilson Arch, located 24 miles south of Moab on US 191. Unlike arches that require long hikes, this impressive formation is reached by a short walk. Visit early in the morning or late in the evening when the changing light brings out brilliant shades of orange, red, and gold. It's one of southeastern Utah's most overlooked natural wonders. Did you know? Some of the oldest living organisms in southeastern Utah are Great Basin bristlecone pines, estimated to be more than 1,600 years old. These trees were already ancient when Vikings first reached North America and continue to survive in the harsh desert climate.
9: As you celebrate Independence Day, take time to explore the landscapes that have inspired generations of adventurers. This Week in Moab is brought to you by the Grand County Fair. Celebrate America's 250th birthday the Grand County way, July 2nd through 4th at the Old Spanish Trail Arena in Moab.
10: 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It goes like

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Highway 191 is one of the most beautiful drives in America. Towering red rock cliffs, wide open skies, and views that stop people in their tracks. But for the people who live here, Highway 191 isn't just a scenic highway. It's our way to work, our way home, and the road our families travel every day. Over the past few years, members of our community have lost their lives on this road. Some were neighbors, some were friends, some were people just passing through. Many accidents happen because drivers are distracted by the incredible scenery around Moab. Others happen when someone gets impatient and tries to pass on a narrow stretch of highway. Remember, Highway 191 has long stretches with no shoulders. There isn't much room for mistakes, so if you're traveling through our area, we ask one simple thing. Please slow down. Take in the beauty safely. Keep your eyes on the road, and only pass when it's truly safe and necessary. A few seconds of patience could save a life. 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
1: My house is getting tired, Clayton.
2: Mine too, Slim. But we gotta get to Jackass Joe's and get some of that Jackass Joe's jerky before the sun goes down.
1: Hey, I don't wanna eat no Jackass.
2: No, you dumb klutz. It's not made from Jackass. It's just called Jackass Jerky. They got all kinds made from beef, elk, venison, chicken, and heaping bunch of other kinds.
1: Where is this place, Clayton?
2: Jackass Joe's is just off of I-70 and Highway 191 in Utah, at the Arches National Park and Moab Exit, Exit 182.
1: Well, shoot. We ain't got far to ride on these horses then. Are you sure there's no Jackass meat in Jackass Joe's jerky?
2: I'm sure, Slim. Giddy up.
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1: From the KCYN and KCPX newsroom, this is the news from Moab in southeastern Utah.
2: Communities across central and southeastern Utah are facing one of the most challenging starts to summer in recent memory as drought conditions continue to worsen. State and federal water officials are calling this year's water shortages totally unprecedented. Critically low mountain runoff has left streams and reservoirs dropping far faster than normal. On the Price River system, no irrigation water deliveries were made this season, while the town of Emory is relying on emergency water hauling to meet demand. State engineers have also enforced senior water right curtailments on tributaries throughout the Green River Basin. With vegetation at record dryness, Stage 2 fire restrictions remain in effect throughout much of central and southeastern Utah. Open fires of any kind are prohibited, including campfires in developed campgrounds. Smoking outdoors, welding in dry vegetation, and the use of exploding targets are also banned. In Moab, Mayor Joette Langenese has signed an emergency declaration prohibiting all personal fireworks within city limits due to the extreme wildfire danger. In Grand County, engineering work is moving ahead on improvements of the Mill Creek Corridor. The project will widen and stabilize portions of the creek between Main Street and 500 West, improving flood protection while restoring pedestrian access to sections of the Mill Creek Parkway damaged by erosion. In eastern Emory County, the new Green River Energy Center is now delivering electricity to Utah's power grid. The $1.1 billion solar and battery storage project features nearly 1 million solar panels and large-scale battery storage, and is expected to generate enough electricity to serve approximately 10% of Utah households.
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4: Canyon Country Computer Satellite weather for this afternoon in Moab. We'll see smoke, high 94. Smoke tonight, low 64. Smoked and sunny Thursday, high 96. For Blanding, sunny this afternoon, high 83. Clear than patchy smoke tonight, low 53. Patchy smoked and sunny Thursday, high 86. And for Monticello, sunny this afternoon, high 78. Patchy smoke tonight, low 51. Areas of smoked and sunny Thursday, high 80. I'm Lance Parrott.
5: Hey there, this is Bubba Bartosh. I want to let you know that I host the Canyon Country Evening Drive Monday through Friday here on KCYN from 3 to 6 p.m. Tune in and have some fun with me. Hey, you might even lose some weight.
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7: 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I'm your local trail guide, Ferdy Pacheco, and here's your Plan Your Week report for southeastern Utah. Arches is open, but National Park Service says entrance waits can top 60 minutes, and full trailhead lots can trigger delays. Do not park on vegetation. Canyonlands reports Schaefer Trail opening.

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It is 3.2 miles round trip, difficult with about 629 feet of gain. The current surface is dry slick rock, packed sand. News this week, parking turns over slowly in morning heat. Start at sunrise, carry water, and avoid the final bowl during peak afternoon sun. The Bike Trail of the Week.

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The route runs roughly 18 miles, depending on exit, rates about a 3 on the Moab scale, and needs

0: Louie's Restaurant and Bar are the official sponsors of the choreographed music broadcast on KCYN this year for the 4th of July fireworks extravaganza, which begins on the 4th of July at sunset. Choreographed music brought to us by Dewey's Restaurant and Bar, locally owned and operated right here in Moab, Utah. 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
1: This is a special news alert. Aliens have been sighted at Jackass Joe's in Crescent Junction, Utah. Several green lizard-looking aliens have been seen extracting Jackass Joe's jerky and loading the delicious jerky into some sort of oval-shaped spacecraft. They are gathering a huge assortment of jerky. We have interrupted this program to suggest, in order to obtain Jackass Joe's jerky, proceed to the junction of Highway 191 and I-70 in Crescent Junction ASAP. Before they get it all,

Highway 191, one of the most beautiful stretches of road in the Southwest. It winds through red rock canyons, desert skies, and the gateway to places we all love. Arches, canyonlands, home. But over the past 10 years, this highway has also taken something from us. Mothers, fathers, sons, daughters, friends, neighbors. Lives changed forever in a moment that could never be taken back. Highway 191 has no shoulders in many places. Sharp curves, steep hills, heavy truck traffic, and during the summer months, thousands of visitors unfamiliar with the road, all sharing the same narrow ribbon of pavement. Today, KCYN pauses to remember those who never made it home, to honor the families who carry that loss every day, and to remind every one of us behind the wheel, slow down, pay attention, give each other space. 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
1: From the KCYN and KCPX newsroom, this is the news from Moab in southeastern Utah.
2: Communities across central and southeastern Utah are facing one of the most challenging starts to summer in recent memory as drought conditions continue to worsen. State and federal water officials are calling this year's water shortages totally unprecedented. Critically low mountain runoff has left streams and reservoirs dropping far faster than normal. On the Price River system, no irrigation water deliveries were made this season, while the town of Emory is relying on emergency water hauling to meet demand. State engineers have also enforced senior water right curtailments on tributaries throughout the Green River Basin. With vegetation at record dryness, Stage 2 fire restrictions remain in effect throughout much of central and southeastern Utah. Open fires of any kind are prohibited, including campfires in developed campgrounds. Smoking outdoors, welding in dry vegetation, and the use of exploding targets are also banned. In Moab, Mayor Joette Langenese has signed an emergency declaration prohibiting all personal fireworks within city limits due to the extreme wildfire danger. In Grand County, engineering work is moving ahead on improvements of the Mill Creek Corridor. The project will widen and stabilize portions of the creek between Main Street and 500 West, improving flood protection while restoring pedestrian access to sections of the Mill Creek Parkway damaged by erosion. In eastern Emory County, the new Green River Energy Center is now delivering electricity to Utah's power grid. The $1.1 billion solar and battery storage project features nearly 1 million solar panels and large-scale battery storage, and is expected to generate enough electricity to serve approximately 10% of Utah households.
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4: Canyon Country Computer Satellite weather for this afternoon in Moab. We'll see smoke, high 94. Smoke tonight, low 64. Smoked and sunny Thursday, high 96. For bland and sunny this afternoon, high 83. Clear than patchy smoke tonight, low 53. Patchy smoked and sunny Thursday, high 86. And for Monticello, sunny this afternoon, high 78. Patchy smoke tonight, low 51. Areas of smoked and sunny Thursday, high 80. I'm Lance Parrott.
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8: Welcome to This Week in Moab. As America celebrates Independence Day, we're looking at a famed Western explorer, a classic Hollywood movie filmed nearby, an overlooked scenic stop, and one of Utah's oldest living residents.
2: This Week in Moab History. On July 2nd, 1869, explorer John Wesley Powell launched his second expedition to map the Green and Colorado Rivers. While his first trip in 1869 brought him fame, it was the second that carefully documented the geography, geology, and cultures of Canyon Country. Powell's team produced maps that introduced southeastern Utah to the rest of America and laid the foundation for future conservation efforts, including the creation of Canyonlands National Park.
8: Moab Movie Minute. This week's film is Rio Grande, In 1949, director John Ford, John Wayne, and Maureen O'Hara filmed sequences throughout the Red Rock Country surrounding Moab. Ford began each day before sunrise, believing the soft morning light made Utah's sandstone cliffs look their most dramatic. More than 75 years later, those same red cliffs remain instantly recognizable to Western movie fans.
2: Trail of the Week. This week's destination is Wilson Arch, located 24 miles south of Moab on US 191. Unlike arches that require long hikes, this impressive formation is reached by a short walk. Visit early in the morning or late in the evening when the changing light brings out brilliant shades of orange, red, and gold. It's one of southeastern Utah's most overlooked natural wonders. Did you know? Some of the oldest living organisms in southeastern Utah are Great Basin bristlecone pines, estimated to be more than 1,600 years old. These trees were already ancient when Vikings first reached North America and continue to survive in the harsh desert climate.
8: As you celebrate Independence Day, take time to explore the landscapes that have inspired generations of adventurers. This Week in Moab is brought to you by the Grand County Fair. Celebrate America's 250th birthday the Grand County Way, July 2nd through 4th at the Old Spanish Trail Arena in Moab.

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5: 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Highway 191 runs through one of the most beautiful landscapes in the world. 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Every year, accidents happen on Highway 191 because drivers are looking at the scenery instead of the road ahead. This highway has long stretches with no shoulders, heavy traffic, and very little room for mistakes. 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So if you're visiting Moab, we're glad you came. Take pictures, enjoy the views, but please do it safely. 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
1: From the KCYN and KCPX newsroom, this is the news from Moab in southeastern Utah.
2: Communities across central and southeastern Utah are facing one of the most challenging starts to summer in recent memory as drought conditions continue to worsen. State and federal water officials are calling this year's water shortages totally unprecedented. Critically low mountain runoff has left streams and reservoirs dropping far faster than normal. On the Price River system, no irrigation water deliveries were made this season, while the town of Emory is relying on emergency water hauling to meet demand. State engineers have also enforced senior water right curtailments on tributaries throughout the Green River Basin. With vegetation at record dryness, Stage 2 fire restrictions remain in effect throughout much of central and southeastern Utah. Open fires of any kind are prohibited, including campfires in developed campgrounds. Smoking outdoors, welding in dry vegetation, and the use of exploding targets are also banned. In Moab, Mayor Joette Langenese has signed an emergency declaration prohibiting all personal fireworks within city limits due to the extreme wildfire danger. In Grand County, engineering work is moving ahead on improvements of the Mill Creek Corridor. The project will widen and stabilize portions of the creek between Main Street and 500 West, improving flood protection while restoring pedestrian access to sections of the Mill Creek Parkway damaged by erosion. In eastern Emory County, the new Green River Energy Center is now delivering electricity to Utah's power grid. The $1.1 billion solar and battery storage project features nearly 1 million solar panels and large-scale battery storage, and is expected to generate enough electricity to serve approximately 10% of Utah households.
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4: Canyon Country Computer Satellite weather for this afternoon in Moab. We'll see smoke, high 94. Smoke tonight, low 64. Smoke and sunny Thursday, high 96. For Blanding, sunny this afternoon, high 83. Clear than patchy smoke tonight, low 53. Patchy smoke and sunny Thursday, high 86. And for Monticello, sunny this afternoon, high 78. Patchy smoke tonight, low 51. Areas of smoke and sunny Thursday, high 80. I'm Lance Parrott.
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8: 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I'm your local trail guide, Ferdy Pacheco, and here's your Plan Your Week report for southeastern Utah. Arches is open, but National Park Service says entrance waits can top 60 minutes, and full trailhead lots can trigger delays. Do not park on vegetation. Canyonlands reports Schaefer Trail opens.

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It is 3.2 miles round trip, difficult with about 629 feet of gain. Current surface is dry slick rock, packed sand. News this week, parking turns over slowly in morning heat. Start at sunrise, carry water, and avoid the final bowl during peak afternoon sun. The bike trail

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The route runs roughly 18 miles, depending on exit, rates about a 3 on the Moab scale, and

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4: 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People come from all over the world to see the beauty of southeastern Utah, and one of the most breathtaking drives anywhere is right here, Highway 191 through Moab. But this road demands your attention. There are long stretches with no shoulders, tight lanes, and heavy traffic from locals, visitors, trucks, and recreation vehicles. Every year, serious accidents happen here, and sadly, members of our community have lost their lives. Many of those crashes have something in common. Drivers looking at the scenery instead of the road. Drivers trying to pass because they're in a hurry. Drivers forgetting that the vehicle ahead may slow down suddenly. If you're visiting Moab, we're glad you're here. We hope you enjoy the incredible beauty of our area. But please remember, this road is not a racetrack. Slow down, stay alert. And if you're behind someone going a little slower, take a deep breath and be patient. Because arriving a minute later is always better than not arriving at all. 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

0: country. It's not complicated, just real life, plain and simple.
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3: Communities across central and southeastern Utah are facing one of the most challenging starts to summer in recent memory as drought conditions continue to worsen. State and federal water officials are calling this year's water shortages totally unprecedented. Critically low mountain runoff has left streams and reservoirs dropping far faster than normal. On the Price River system, no irrigation water deliveries were made this season, while the town of Emory is relying on emergency water hauling to meet demand. State engineers have also enforced senior water right curtailments on tributaries throughout the Green River Basin. With vegetation at record dryness, Stage 2 fire restrictions remain in effect throughout much of central and southeastern Utah. Open fires of any kind are prohibited, including campfires in developed campgrounds. Smoking outdoors, welding in dry vegetation, and the use of exploding targets are also banned. In Moab, Mayor Joette Langenese has signed an emergency declaration prohibiting all personal fireworks within city limits due to the extreme wildfire danger. In Grand County, engineering work is moving ahead on improvements of the Mill Creek Corridor. The project will widen and stabilize portions of the creek between Main Street and 500 West, improving flood protection while restoring pedestrian access to sections of the Mill Creek Parkway damaged by erosion. In eastern Emory County, the new Green River Energy Center is now delivering electricity to Utah's power grid. The $1.1 billion solar and battery storage project features nearly 1 million solar panels and large-scale battery storage, and is expected to generate enough electricity to serve approximately 10% of Utah households.
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5: Canyon Country Computer Satellite Weather for this afternoon in Moab. We'll see smoke, high 94. Smoke tonight, low 64. Smoked and sunny Thursday, high 96. For Blanding, sunny this afternoon, high 83. Clear than patchy smoke tonight, low 53. Patchy smoked and sunny Thursday, high 86. And for Monticello, sunny this afternoon, high 78. Patchy smoke tonight, low 51. Areas of smoked and sunny Thursday, high 80. I'm Lance Parrott.
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6: Welcome to This Week in Moab. As America celebrates Independence Day, we're looking at a famed Western explorer, a classic Hollywood movie filmed nearby, an overlooked scenic stop, and one of Utah's oldest living residents.
3: This Week in Moab History. On July 2nd, 1869, explorer John Wesley Powell launched his second expedition to map the Green and Colorado Rivers. While his first trip in 1869 brought him fame, it was the second that carefully documented the geography, geology, and cultures of Canyon Country. Powell's team produced maps that introduced southeastern Utah to the rest of America and laid the foundation for future conservation efforts, including the creation of Canyonlands National Park.
6: Moab Movie Minute. This week's film is Rio Grande.
9: In 1949, director John Ford, John Wayne, and Maureen O'Hara filmed sequences throughout the Red Rock country surrounding Moab. Ford began each day before sunrise, believing the soft morning light made Utah's sandstone cliffs look their most dramatic. More than 75 years later, those same red cliffs remain instantly recognizable to Western movie fans.
3: Trail of the Week. This week's destination is Wilson Arch, located 24 miles south of Moab on US 191. Unlike arches that require long hikes, this impressive formation is reached by a short walk. Visit early in the morning or late in the evening when the changing light brings out brilliant shades of orange, red, and gold. It's one of southeastern Utah's most overlooked natural wonders. Did you know? Some of the oldest living organisms in southeastern Utah are Great Basin bristlecone pines, estimated to be more than 1,600 years old. These trees were already ancient when Vikings first reached North America and continue to survive in the harsh desert climate.
9: As you celebrate Independence Day, take time to explore the landscapes that have inspired generations of adventurers. This Week in Moab is brought to you by the Grand County Fair. Celebrate America's 250th birthday the Grand County Way, July 2nd through 4th at the Old Spanish Trail Arena in Moab.

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Highway 191 is one of the most beautiful drives in America. Towering red rock cliffs, wide open skies, and views that stop people in their tracks. But for the people who live here, Highway 191 isn't just a scenic highway. It's our way to work, our way home, and the road our families travel every day. Over the past few years, members of our community have lost their lives on this road. Some were neighbors, some were friends, some were people just passing through. Many accidents happen because drivers are distracted by the incredible scenery around Moab. Others happen when someone gets impatient and tries to pass on a narrow stretch of highway. Remember, Highway 191 has long stretches with no shoulders. There isn't much room for mistakes. So if you're traveling through our area, we ask one simple thing. Please slow down. Take in the beauty safely. Keep your eyes on the road and only pass when it's truly safe and necessary. A few seconds of patience could save a life. From all of us at KCYN 97.1 FM, thank you for helping keep Moab's roads safe.

Oh, little God's country. Who was late today? Don't tell on me. Do not tell the boss. Don't tell Craig not. Bubba was late. No, I actually wasn't late. I was working on an audio processor here that feeds our transmitter, and I got carried away making adjustments, and I forgot I had a show to go. Anyway, I am here and having a good time. Boy, did I have fun last night. I sang for the Walt Disney folks, and I played with the Nanite band, backed me up, and boy, we had a ball. The people loved it, and everything turned out great. I want to thank the Nanites from Moab here for letting me do that with them. I sure had a good time, and I know the Walt Disney folks really had a good time. They really enjoyed it, so that turned out nice. And like I said, I appreciate Brian and Donnie and everybody in the band for putting up with me last night. But we had a good time. Anyway,

Hey, I know y'all may be getting tired of hearing the safety message that I decided to put on here about Highway 191 to slow down, but I think it's actually working. Matter of fact, I've got a text today from a long-haul trucker from Nebraska, and he said, yeah, he said, you're right. Indiana, I'm sorry, I was saying Nebraska. Thank you. Anyway, it's Indiana, and he's a long-haul trucker, and he said, Bubba, you got that right. He said, this is a knuckle-grabbing highway right here. Said even for us truckers, because there's so much traffic and cars, and they get impatient, they want to pass these trucks, and the whining, and there's no shoulders. Boy, how many big trucks turn over every year on this Highway 191? Because there's no shoulder. You know, as soon as they go off the edge, there's no room to do anything. You're just going to flip the truck, and that happens so much. So anyway, I'm glad that these truckers and people are listening and heeding our warning to slow down and take it easy. Man, it's a dangerous highway, and don't be gawking too much at the scenery and stuff, you know, while you're driving. That I'm sure has caused some problems, too. Here's Ricky Van Shelton from way back there, one of his biggest.

0: You know, they don't produce music like that anymore for country music anyway. I don't hear any of this new stuff where somebody's really, really wailing, you know, really tearing their heart out. What's the guy he had? The long-haired guy. He's kind of heavy set with a beard. Oh, come on. And I like him a lot. He sings with a lot of feeling. But a lot of these guys, it's just canned recording, digital, mix it up. That's the way it goes. And anyway, they don't mix and sing with that kind of feeling anymore, like in the George Jones and all those people. Anyway, here's an example of it, one that I recorded. They don't do like this anymore.
1: I can smell that chicken fried.

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7: 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Check out the Grand County Emergency Management webpage to find sandbag locations, and remember to use sandbags thoughtfully to keep water away from vulnerable spots without making the problem worse for your neighbors. 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
10: Yeah, that's right. Live right here in Moab, Utah. It's a smoky Moab, Utah, by the way. Oh, my eyes are driving me crazy, burning. I was surprised I was able to sing last night because I've been coughing a little bit. This air. Air quality right now is not very good in Utah, just about the whole state, I think. All these fires going on. If you're wondering, if you're from out of town and you're here and you're wondering where all this smoke's coming from, it's not just one fire. Large fires are burning in San Juan County near Blanding, around Fish Lake National Forest near Beaver, and in several locations across Utah and western Colorado. Fire officials say smoke can travel hundreds of miles, so even fires well outside Grand County can impact our skies here in Moab. So if you're from out of town visiting, that's what's going on here. Also, the big fireworks display here in Moab is still on. I talked to the fireworks folks, and the fireworks, they asked me what time we wanted to start it, and I thought about 9:45 would be good because it's good and dark. We tried it one year, I think, like at 9:15 or something. It was just too bright. You know, it just wasn't the same effect. So the fireworks this year, the countdown will start about 9:45. And we are supplying choreographed music thanks to Dewey's Restaurant and Bar here in town. If you haven't eaten there and you're from out of town, you want a good place to eat, check out Dewey's while you're here. Good food and a good price. Good folks, too. Anyway, the fireworks will see. I said anyway again. Anywho, I'm trying to stop that. I've gotten a habit of that. I can't get out of it. I don't know what's going on. Stop by Dewey's while you're in town and get you a good dinner, a drink or two. They have a bar and everything there, so mixed drinks. And got the whole works. Let's see, 9:45, the fireworks will happen. And if you want to, we're playing choreographed music. 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It doesn't make any difference whether it's an Apple, the Apple store, or the Amazon or a store, whatever. 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You can listen to choreographed music. They're supplying us for the fireworks this year. Sounds like fun to me. I got a request here from somebody. They want to hear little Jimi Hendrix play this song right here. So here you go.

Well, I thought that's here you go. Man, I love computer systems. I just, you can't beat it. That's all I know. Let me play something else for now.

You shook me all night long, yeah. It's almost top of the hour, so we gotta make sure we play the local news. Man, I'm proud of our news team. They've jumped in there and starting to get all this news lined up for us. And we update it a couple of times a week, and it's kind of neat. Instead of having to wait on the papers to, you know, to let you know what's going on around town, I think the news team's doing a good job. Here's Zach Top, his big hit. Put him on the board. He's making

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2: Communities across central and southeastern Utah are facing one of the most challenging starts to summer in recent memory as drought conditions continue to worsen. State and federal water officials are calling this year's water shortages totally unprecedented. Critically low mountain runoff has left streams and reservoirs dropping far faster than normal. On the Price River system, no irrigation water deliveries were made this season, while the town of Emory is relying on emergency water hauling to meet demand. State engineers have also enforced senior water right curtailments on tributaries throughout the Green River Basin. With vegetation at record dryness, Stage 2 fire restrictions remain in effect throughout much of central and southeastern Utah. Open fires of any kind are prohibited, including campfires in developed campgrounds. Smoking outdoors, welding in dry vegetation, and the use of exploding targets are also banned. In Moab, Mayor Joette Langenese has signed an emergency declaration prohibiting all personal fireworks within city limits due to the extreme wildfire danger. In Grand County, engineering work is moving ahead on improvements of the Mill Creek Corridor. The project will widen and stabilize portions of the creek between Main Street and 500 West, improving flood protection while restoring pedestrian access to sections of the Mill Creek Parkway damaged by erosion. In eastern Emory County, the new Green River Energy Center is now delivering electricity to Utah's power grid. The $1.1 billion solar and battery storage project features nearly 1 million solar panels and large-scale battery storage, and is expected to generate enough electricity to serve approximately 10% of Utah households.
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4: Canyon Country Computer Satellite Weather for this afternoon in Moab. We'll see smoke, high 94. Smoke tonight, low 64. Smoked and sunny Thursday, high 96. For Blanding, sunny this afternoon, high 83. Clear than patchy smoke tonight, low 53. Patchy smoked and sunny Thursday, high 86. And for Monticello, sunny this afternoon, high 78. Patchy smoke tonight, low 51. Areas of smoked and sunny Thursday, high 80. I'm Lance Parrott.
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8: 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I'm your local trail guide, Ferdy Pacheco, and here's your Plan Your Week report for southeastern Utah. Arches is open, but National Park Service says entrance waits can top 60 minutes, and full trailhead lots can trigger delays. Do not park on vegetation. Canyonlands reports Schaefer Trail opens.

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It is 3.2 miles round trip, difficult with about 629 feet of gain. The current surface is dry slick rock, packed sand. News this week, parking turns over slowly in morning heat. Start at sunrise, carry water, and avoid the final bowl during peak afternoon sun. The bike trail of the week.

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The route runs roughly 18 miles, depending on exit, rates about a 3 on the Moab scale, and needs high clearance, all-wheel drive or four-wheel drive.

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0: Ron, is that your horse?
1: He rides from Texas on a big white horse.
0: Yeah, people look at me and say,
2: hey, Supernaw, is that your horse? Oh, my.
1: Giddy up.
2: Hey.
1: Giddy up.
3: Giddy up.
4: Yeah. Get it.

Oh, little long, tall Texan by Doug Supernaw. Yeah, back in the day. Let's check a little country music history on this day in 1954. This guy was born in Ashland, Kentucky. His name was Keith Whitley. He's a country music singer who charted 19 singles on the country charts, including 5 consecutive number ones, Don't Close Your Eyes, When You Say Nothing at All, I'm No Stranger to the Rain, and I Wonder, Do You Think of Me, and I Ain't Nothing. He died on May 9, 1989. The cause of death was determined to be acute alcohol poisoning. So that's what happened to Keith. He drank himself to death. Young man, he was in his 20s, I think. Anyway, like I told folks, I heard his last phone call. He called Whitey Schaefer and left a message on the recorder for Whitey, and he sounded really drunk. And that was they say that's the same about the same time the coroner thinks he committed suicide. So, well, drinking, whatever. Whatever happened there. I guess drink yourself to death is suicide, isn't it? Anyway, here's Keith Whitley on his birthday. I'm sure he's up there in hillbilly heaven with all those other greats singing away.

0: Well, that guy had a great voice, huh? 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Here's Ella Langley. Y'all heard of her?
1: That's all you hear about now.

Boy, can you imagine her saying, come on, baby, to you? 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Hey, Dave Mayfrey sent me this. He said, hey, you're so ugly. You're the ugliest DJ. You're so ugly that your mother breastfed you through a straw. Breastfed me through a straw. Here's some Randy Rogers Band. By request. Young man from San Marcos, Texas.

0: That's right.
1: All my rowdy friends have come over. Hey, on July 4th, there's going to be a parade here in Moab downtown. It's on the street over there by Milt's, and it's going to start. The parade's going to start at 9 o'clock. So get the kiddos and get on down there and let them get some candy and stuff by 9 o'clock. Between 9 and 9:30, I'm sure there may be a little delay. So about 9:30, I'll be down there for the 4th of July parade here in Moab. We'll be broadcasting down there and announcing the floats and all that good stuff. And love to see you come down there and enjoy the parade and celebrate 250th birthday of USA. Oh, man, what else is going on? I got a request here. I'm trying to find it right now. Here it is. Charlie Rich, the most beautiful gal.

I got a request here. This goes out to Big Willie's beautiful wife. This is for Willie and her. Yeah. Love is awesome. Don't have to

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1: Oh, that's right. Yeah. Right here, Eastern Utah. Oh, let's see, in 1979, on today's date, according to our research department, Waylon Jennings was at number one on the U.S. country charts with Amanda, a song written by Bob McDill, and which also recorded by Don Williams, taken from his 1974 album, The Ramblin' Man. Amanda would be Waylon Jennings' eighth solo number one on the country charts. And here is Waylon Jennings with Amanda. This goes out to all you Amandas out there.

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They call me redneck, white trash, and blue collar, but I could change all

0: From the KCYN and KCPX newsroom, this is the news from Moab in southeastern Utah.
1: Communities across central and southeastern Utah are facing one of the most challenging starts to summer in recent memory as drought conditions continue to worsen. State and federal water officials are calling this year's water shortages totally unprecedented. Critically low mountain runoff has left streams and reservoirs dropping far faster than normal. On the Price River system, no irrigation water deliveries were made this season, while the town of Emory is relying on emergency water hauling to meet demand. State engineers have also enforced senior water right curtailments on tributaries throughout the Green River Basin. With vegetation at record dryness, Stage 2 fire restrictions remain in effect throughout much of central and southeastern Utah. Open fires of any kind are prohibited, including campfires in developed campgrounds. Smoking outdoors, welding in dry vegetation, and the use of exploding targets are also banned. In Moab, Mayor Joette Langenese has signed an emergency declaration prohibiting all personal fireworks within city limits due to the extreme wildfire danger. In Grand County, engineering work is moving ahead on improvements of the Mill Creek Corridor. The project will widen and stabilize portions of the creek between Main Street and 500 West, improving flood protection while restoring pedestrian access to sections of the Mill Creek Parkway damaged by erosion. In eastern Emory County, the new Green River Energy Center is now delivering electricity to Utah's power grid. The $1.1 billion solar and battery storage project features nearly 1 million solar panels and large-scale battery storage, and is expected to generate enough electricity to serve approximately 10% of Utah households.
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3: Canyon Country Computer Satellite Weather. As we head into the evening, looking at mostly clear skies, it'll cool off to a low of 61 with some patchy smoke later in the night and throughout the day tomorrow, where you can expect a high of 94. It'll then cool off to 63 under clear skies. On Thursday, it'll be sunny with a high of 97. Finally on Friday, hot and sunny with a high of 99. I'm Brian Williams.
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6: 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As America celebrates Independence Day, we're looking at a famed Western explorer, a classic Hollywood movie filmed nearby, an overlooked scenic stop, and one of Utah's oldest living residents.
7: This Week in Moab History. On July 2nd, 1869, explorer John Wesley Powell launched his second expedition to map the Green and Colorado Rivers. While his first trip in 1869 brought him fame, it was the second that carefully documented the geography, geology, and cultures of Canyon Country. Powell's team produced maps that introduced southeastern Utah to the rest of America and laid the foundation for future conservation efforts, including the creation of Canyonlands National Park.
6: Moab Movie Minute. This week's film is Rio Grande. In 1949, director John Ford, John Wayne, and Maureen O'Hara filmed sequences throughout the Red Rock Country surrounding Moab. Ford began each day before sunrise. believing the soft morning light made Utah's sandstone cliffs look their most dramatic. More than 75 years later, those same red cliffs remain instantly recognizable to Western movie fans.
7: Trail of the Week. This week's destination is Wilson Arch, located 24 miles south of Moab on US 191. Unlike arches that require long hikes, this impressive formation is reached by a short walk. Visit early in the morning or late in the evening when the changing light brings out brilliant shades of orange, red, and gold. It's one of southeastern Utah's most overlooked natural wonders. Did you know? Some of the oldest living organisms in southeastern Utah are Great Basin bristlecone pines, estimated to be more than 1,600 years old. These trees were already ancient when Vikings first reached North America and continue to survive in the harsh desert climate.
6: As you celebrate Independence Day, take time to explore the landscapes that have inspired generations of adventurers. This Week in Moab is brought you by the Grand County Fair. Celebrate America's 250th birthday the Grand County way, July 2nd through 4th at the Old Spanish Trail Arena in Moab.
8: Yeah, that's right. Don't forget, the fair starts on the 2nd tomorrow, and it's going to go through the 5th, I think, or something like that. Anyway, we'll be down at the parade on the 4th, 9 o'clock in the morning, right here in Moab. I'll give you more details on this tomorrow. It's time now for a little rock and roll history. Elvis Presley in 1956 appeared on today's date on the Steve Allen Show, where he wore a tuxedo and sang Hound Dog to a basset hound. Anyway, many fans thought it was a deliberate attempt to humiliate Elvis and ridicule rock and roll. But Allen insisted for years that he meant no disrespect and that Elvis was in on the gag from the beginning and thought it was hilarious. The King earned $5,000 for his performance and headed for the studio the next day to record the song for a single release. 1957, the headlines of Billboard magazine say good music may be making a comeback on the bestseller charts, but rock and roll discs continue to dominate the pop market. Let's see, July 1st, Buddy Holly, on today's date, finishes recording Peggy Sue, Peggy Sue. 1963, at AMI Studios in London, the Beatles record She Loves You, Yeah, Yeah, Yeah, which will be released in August and become the group's second UK number one hit, adding to the song's popularity among young folks. Which was looked down upon by British establishment in some quarters, was seen to hail the collapse of civilized society. Oh, let's see. July 1st, Jefferson Airplane's psychedelic masterpiece, White Rabbit, entered the Billboard Top 40, where it eventually reached number 8. The song became one of the first records to sneak drug references past radio censors. It uses imaginary found in Lewis Carroll's 1865 book, Alice's Adventures in Wonderland, and its 1871 sequel, Through the Looking Glass, such as changing size after taking pills. Yeah. And let's jump down here to 1972, on today's date, July 1st. Neil Diamond went on to the top spot on the Billboard Singles Chart with Song Sung Blue. Sounds like a Chinese song, doesn't it? Song Sung Blue. His second U.S. number one. The tune made it to number 14 in the U.K. Song Sung Blue was nominated for 2 Grammy Awards in 1973, Record of the Year, Song of the Year, but lost both to Roberta Flack's rendition of The First Time Ever I Saw Your Face. Anyway, here's a little rock and roll himself, Mr. Neil Diamond.

The most famous of all the voodoo queens that ever existed is Marie Laveau down in Louisiana. 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She's supposed to have a lot of magic potions and spells.

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5: 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Highway 191 runs through one of the most beautiful landscapes in the world. Towering red rock cliffs, wide desert skies, and views that make people want to slow down and take it all in. And that's exactly the problem. Every year, accidents happen on Highway 191 because drivers are looking at the scenery instead of the road ahead. This highway has long stretches with no shoulders, heavy traffic, and very little room for mistakes. 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So if you're visiting Moab, we're glad you came. Take pictures, enjoy the views, but please do it safely. Keep your eyes on the road, give yourself extra time, and only pass when it's absolutely safe to do so. 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
0: Yeah, there you go. Yeah, be careful out there on 191, I'm telling you. Let's see, on this day, in 1963, the U.S. zip code system officially began. 1979, Sony introduced the first Walkman, changing the way people listen to music. Remember the Walkman? 1867, Canada became a nation. Canada Day in 1867. From Walkman to streaming in your home, one thing hasn't changed, though. We still love great songs and turning them up. Yeah, turn it up. Be somebody. Yeah, that's what I say. Here's Casey Musgraves, one called Dry Spell.

little dry spell. Just a reminder, the mayor of Moab has outlawed all fireworks here within the city limits of Moab. So make sure you get out of the city limits if you're going to do fireworks this year. You know, well, and we will be doing the 4th of July fireworks display. That's going to start at 9:45. We'll do the countdown here on KCYN. And if you get your phone app, you can listen to the countdown and you'll know exactly when the fireworks is going to start. And kids love the music too, when the patriotic music while the fireworks are going off. And we'll be playing that starting at 9:45 on 4th of July here on KCYN. 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

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You always stay in touch and weather and everything else going on, especially since we're doing a lot more local news here on the station, doing our own production of news instead of CBS and all that. CBS closed down, so they don't do it anymore. Here's Taylor Swift's latest. I played it yesterday, too. I kind of like it.

Well, I just was told don't do fireworks anywhere. I don't think you can anywhere in the state lands or federal lands, so I don't know where you would do it. You know, maybe if you, I don't know. I don't know if it's outlawed throughout the county or just the city. Anyway, sorry about that. Man, don't do fireworks, for goodness sakes. All these fires around here. Well, is there going to be nothing left to burn if it don't stop pretty soon? Man, this is horrible. I don't know. I'm just glad I'm not a fireman. I had two firemen in a family, Brandon and Weston, were both first responders to fires, and that was a hard job. They did not like it. It's hard work. Anyway, proud of them. They got out and fought quite a few fires, and I tell you what, you got to take your hats off to all them guys out there doing that. Well, let's just pray that maybe we get some rain here pretty soon. Boy, do we need it, huh? Here's Tater. Let's get back to this song.

0: 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KCYN 97.1 covers nearly 30,000 square miles with high-energy country built for work, play, and everything in between. No limits, no boundaries, just good music. 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
2: All right, Moab, step away from the computer. Put down the donut. Pull over that office chair. It's time for the KCYN Bubba Workout song. Hold on. I got to squeeze into my pink spandex. Easy, easy. Lord have mercy.

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That's three this month. Keep dancing, though. Just don't stand behind me.

0: Oh. Congratulations, Moab. You completed today's Bubba's workout song. According to my calculations, you burned almost 11 calories. Don't spend them all in one damn place. Now go grab a carrot stick and dip it in ranch. We'll do it again tomorrow. Bubba out. Yeah.
1: Oh, man. That'll wear you out. Man, trying to keep up with that. Let's see, May 1st, 1942, little newspaper history here. In a letter to U.S. President Herbert Hoover, LDS Elder J. Reuben Clark, Herbert Hoover, expressed disgust for the Jewish people, saying they are brilliant, they are able, they are unscrupulous, and they are cruel. December 9th, 1957, Donny Osborne is born in Ogden. July 17th, 1965, Army Reservist Spec 4 Jeffrey Lynn Cullimore, 24, of Bountiful, disappears near Death Valley while serving a two-week training camp at Fort Irwin, California. The body of his companion, 2nd Lieutenant Arthur E. Rowland, Jr., 24, of Monrovia, California, is discovered 4 miles from their fuel-starved Jeep in rugged terrain. Although declared dead, Cullimore's remains have never been recovered. That was in the Salt Lake Tribune. July 22, 1851, found on the prairie west of Jordan Bridge, the body of Ira F. Castleman, apparently fallen from his wagon, with the reins wrapped around his arm, in which manner he was dragged to death by his mules. Man, times weren't too great back then. Here's a cow song for you. Everybody needs a cow song.

what else you gonna spend that extra money on? What else is gonna get you up hours before dawn? What else is gonna keep you toiling on and on and on? Man, you always have cows around. Come on, you know that you got too much time on your hands. Not nearly enough complicated.

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What else can cause such tension between a man and his wife? What else could ever bring all these enhancements to your life? May you always have cows around. What else is gonna get out when you don't close the gate? What else will make you premature?

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You might have had to turn the place to an exotic game ranch. You might have had to do all kinds of things to raise the cash so you'd always have cows around. Well, how else you gonna lose it all like Daddy did? What else will make sure you leave nothing for your kids? It's too late now, you know it is. You might as well admit that you're a badly flawed and sentimental masochisticness.

0: Well, I think that's going to do it for my show. Y'all drive careful out there. I will be back tomorrow here at 3 o'clock for the Canyon Country Evening Drive Show. Thanks for all the requests again today. Remember, watch out for that other guy out there on the highway. He's the SOB you got to watch out for, okay? Y'all be careful out there. Hey, no fires. Man, this whole state's on fire right now. Don't be adding to it. Don't be building a campfire. Don't even think about it. We will see you tomorrow. Bye.
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1: From the KCYN and KCPX newsroom, this is the news from Moab in southeastern Utah.
2: Communities across central and southeastern Utah are facing one of the most challenging starts to summer in recent memory as drought conditions continue to worsen. State and federal water officials are calling this year's water shortages totally unprecedented. Critically low mountain runoff has left streams and reservoirs dropping far faster than normal. On the Price River system, no irrigation water deliveries were made this season, while the town of Emory is relying on emergency water hauling to meet demand. State engineers have also enforced senior water right curtailments on tributaries throughout the Green River Basin. With vegetation at record dryness, Stage 2 fire restrictions remain in effect throughout much of central and southeastern Utah. Open fires of any kind are prohibited, including campfires in developed campgrounds. Smoking outdoors, welding in dry vegetation, and the use of exploding targets are also banned. In Moab, Mayor Joette Langenese has signed an emergency declaration prohibiting all personal fireworks within city limits due to the extreme wildfire danger. In Grand County, engineering work is moving ahead on improvements of the Mill Creek Corridor. The project will widen and stabilize portions of the creek between Main Street and 500 West, improving flood protection while restoring pedestrian access to sections of the Mill Creek Parkway damaged by erosion. In eastern Emory County, the new Green River Energy Center is now delivering electricity to Utah's power grid. The $1.1 billion solar and battery storage project features nearly 1 million solar panels and large-scale battery storage, and is expected to generate enough electricity to serve approximately 10% of Utah households.
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4: Canyon Country Computer Satellite Weather. As we head into the evening, looking at mostly clear skies and a cool off to a low of 61 with some patchy smoke later in the night and throughout the day tomorrow, where you can expect a high of 94. It'll then cool off to 63 under clear skies. On Thursday, it'll be sunny with a high of 97. Finally on Friday, hot and sunny with a high of 99. I'm Brian Williams.
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